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1: Eagles flying round and round to keep my 2 feet firmly on the ground. Now I can't fly, but I'm telling you, I could run the pants off a kangaroo. But he can't fly, but I'm telling you, I can run the pants off a kangaroo.
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0: There we had Wildflower Man Work with Don't Smoke. You're tuned in to Tiba Radio for the live broadcast of the Deadly Cup Carnival 2026. We're, of course, down here at Richardson Park. We're kicking it off with some great tracks to get us going this morning. But, of course, we've got all the rugby happening down here today. The official opening is happening at 10:30, so you still got a bit of time to head down here and be a part of all the action. I'm, of course, JR, and I'm joined here by DJ B. What do you reckon, DJ B? We already got heaps of people that have rolled into the community for this one.
1: What a great way to spend your Sunday morning. Well, we're going to be here all day, but what a way to spend Sunday watching some great rugby league. And I must admit, it's a bit kind of sad because what happened to the old Richardson Park. But it's good to see what they've actually done to it now and to have all these people down here for one reason, which is to enjoy some real deadly rugby league.
0: Yeah, that's exactly right, brother. Look how lovely that grass is out there. Look, a little bit dry, but it's nice and flat. And I remember parts when I was younger, they had some holes here and there at Richardson Park. So even though the field is looking lovely and we've got a lot of people that have rolled into the park already, we've got many organizations that are a part of this one as well that have come down to offer their services and, of course, make sure we're right for the day, food and drinks and all that. I can see they've got Mr. Potato Man out there, Soul Essence, and, of course, a whole heap of other organizations that are down here today to just offer some health tips and a few other things as well. Of course, we're going to be kicking off the official opening at 10:30 a.m., so not too far away from that one. Keep your ears peeled for that, so not too far away now. And then the first game is going to be on the main field. The under 14 boys are going to kick it off at 11:30. So stay tuned for the action down here at Richardson Park for the 2026 Deadly Cup Carnival. We're going to get back into some music. Selwyn Pascoe up next, Sunset Bay.

0: My name is Adrian Langen from Wadaya Community. My favorite things in Wadaya is family, culture and country. And you're listening to Tiba Radio, your voice in the bush.
1: Hi.

my name is Malati Inapingo. I'm from a little community called Ski Beach. That's in Nelonboy in Gulf Peninsula. And you're listening to Tiba Radio. I am Malati Inapingo. Over and out.

0: What's up? I'm Beyonce.
1: Hey, hey, I'm Kelly.
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1: And we're Destiny's Child.
0: And we're just reminding you that friends don't let friends drive drunk.
3: RAD. Recording artists, actors, and athletes against dumb driving.

0: Bob. Happy NAIDOC. So good to see you all. Welcome to the 2026 Stedley Cup Rugby League Carnival with Rugby League back here in the original home of our game, Richardson Park. Thank you all for being a part of this. All you players just look so deadly. I can't wait to see all of this deadly rugby league action. I'm very honoured and privileged to be able to introduce Ronald. Everyone knows him as Barney Quoll. He's a Larrakia elder, and he's been so kind to come and deliver a welcome to country for us. Welcome.
1: Hello, everyone. My name is Ronald Barney Quoll, and I am a Larrakia man. My family are the Bacho family, and we belong to the Dungalava clan. The land we stand on is our land, and we almost always treat it as ours because we are Larrakia. So on behalf of our elders past and present, welcome to Larrakia land. Mamak.
0: Thank you very much. That means so much, especially to some of the elders out here who used to play down at Richardson Park. Barney was telling me last time you played here, 1974. So that's how long this has been around. And now you mob are part of that legacy as well. A lot of your grandparents, your parents, your uncles, your aunties, they all would have played down here. They would have built memories, forged friendships, and of course developed some fierce rivalries as well. But that's not what the Deadly Cup is about. The Deadly Cup is about all of us coming together, sharing in the celebration of NAIDOC Week, and being proud of who we are, where we come from, and what we contribute to our community. Looking around, we've got a lot of our Aboriginal and Torres Strait Islander players. We've also got a lot of our allies joining us to here today. Thank you all for being a part of this. It really means a lot to all of us. We're coming to you, Mob, live from Tiba Radio. We've got the Miss Jetta, the Tiba truck behind us here. They're helping to broadcast us throughout the day. We're going to be live streaming all of the games, all you Mob out there, tearing it up, making them breaks, and, of course, getting around each other to celebrate everything that's so deadly about our community. I'd now like to invite you all to come and participate in a smoking ceremony. We've got Shannon Lee, and we've also got Brother Willie Hewitt over there. They're gonna perform a smoking ceremony, and I'd like to invite you all to pass through that smoking. Any of your families out there as well also want to come in and join in, particularly our elders that used to play down here and built those memories. We'd like to invite you to come through the smoking with us, be a part of what we're building at the Deadly Cup Rugby League Carnival, and of course, celebrate all of these amazing young people out here. You Mob are the future. We look to you for guidance. We look to our elders for guidance. We look to you for leadership and to carry our legacies forward. I want to wish you all the best today. Play deadly, be deadly, and get amongst all of that deadly rugby league action. I'm so proud of you all. I'm so proud to be here today. And thank you all for being a part of this celebration. Happy NAIDOC, you Mob, and have a deadly day.

There we had some Sammy Pierce all the way from Papania down there in the Red Center. That was Ngailo Lurichi. You're tuned in to Tiba Radio, your voice in the bush. And of course, we're broadcasting here from Richardson Park for the 2026 Deadly Cup Carnival. We just kicked it off with the smoking ceremony with the teams coming out. And of course, the fellas doing the dig and as well as the smoking. And the teams are getting ready to come out of their changing rooms now. Get warmed up for the big game that's going to be kicking off at 11:30, the under-14s boys. It's going to be happening down here on the main field at Richardson Park. And of course, as that is at 11:30, you've got about 40 minutes to get down here. Get yourself a spot and of course, be a amongst all of the action for the Deadly Cup Carnival 26. We're going to get back to the music, you mob, but of course, come down if you're in the area or if you've got nothing to do today, you've got plenty of time to get yourself together, get the family ready, and come down for the Deadly Cup Carnival. We're going to be broadcasting up until about 5 o'clock this afternoon, but the games are going to take us all the way up until 4:40, so come down and be a part of all of it. Joining us next, we're going to have some Clumsy Love by Thelma Plum and Christine Arnoux. 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
1: Regulators. 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We're damn good, too.
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3: Yeah!

0: There we had the Y-Rock Band with Heartbreaking. You're tuned in to Tiba Radio, your voice in the bush. Big JR here in the hot seat. And we're just going to have a quick chat with Sean and Rob to tell us all about the day. How are you, fellas?
1: I'm good, man. How are you?
0: Yeah, pretty good. It's great to be down here at Richardson Park, the home of rugby league up here in the top end for another Deadly Cup Carnival 2026.
2: Thank you, JR. It's so good to be here. Hey, am I on?
0: Yes, it's... There, can you hear? I can hear.
2: I can hear you, JR. Thanks very much. We're down here at Deadly Cup live on Tiba Radio. I'm Sean Tadipata. I'm a nut and berry and woodsy man. I'll come over. Yeah, try a couple of questions.
1: All right, they're just sorting out microphones here.
2: Yeah.
3: All right, you're on Deadly Cup live, Tiba Radio. I'm Sean Tadipata.
1: And I'm Rob McPhee.
3: As you can see, we're very experienced at this. But we're down here at Deadly Cup. I'm on air with Rob McPhee. He's the CEO of Dunnilla Dooba Health Services. He's the big boss, you mob. We got Dunnilla Dooba down here. They're doing some vision screening. They got prizes. They got activities. They're part of the Health Expo. So all you mob listening across the top end, coming out to all you Tiba Radio communities, come down to the Deadly Cup if you're in the greater Darwin area. It's free. It's a NAIDOC event. We're down here celebrating everything that's deadly about our community. So, Rob, tell me about yourself, brother. Where are you from?
1: I'm from WA originally. I've been here in Darwin for coming up 5 years. My family's from Derby in the West Kimberley. Shadforth family, big family over in the Kimberley. Also, McPhee's are Ngamal people from the Pilbara region of WA and Yamaji from Midwest WA as well. But I call beautiful Darwin home now.
3: Too good. Shout out to all the listeners over in the Kimberleys there. You might would know Rob. But Rob, the partnership that brings all of this together, the partnership between Deadly Vision Centre, Dunnilla Dooba Health Services and IHA, we've been going for 7 years now. The Deadly Cup just keeps getting bigger and bigger.
1: Yep.
3: What do you like about the Deadly Cup, brother?
1: Oh, I think the Deadly Cup, well, you, for starters, I think you're the centre of the Deadly Cup for us. I can't believe it's been 7 years already. It feels like we just started this partnership. But I think all the ingredients work together for us. We've got Dunnilla Dooba, which is Darwin's Aboriginal Health Service. We've got the Deadly Vision Centre looking after our mob's eyes. And we've got IHA, who are training our workforce. And I think, you know, when we talk about health and well-being, I think sports is such an important part of that. And even though rugby's not my code in WA, I'm more of an AFL follower, but, you know, rugby's a really, really important game that brings community together, and it helps us talk about health and well-being, keeping fit, and we know that, you know, you live longer when you keep yourself active, and so the partnership for us just works really well to tick off on all of those parts of looking after yourself.
3: And this is a big week for Dunnilla Dooba Health Services. You've got the Family Day coming up on Tuesday. What should our listeners expect on the day?
1: Oh, look, this is a huge week. Happy NAIDOC too to everybody. 50 years of Deadly. It's fantastic to be able to celebrate 50 years of Deadly at the Deadly Cup again this year. But it's a busy week for all of us. And today starts off NAIDOC week. We've got our big family fun day on Tuesday afternoon down at Karoo Park, which is on the corner of Bagot and Talbot Road for those that don't know Darwin. First time that the Family Day, NAIDOC Family Day, together with Larrakia and supported by Inpex, will be run down there. It's a huge day. Thousands of people come through, and it's really focused on families. So there'll be free giveaways, there'll be rides, there'll be face painting, there'll be free food or really cheap food. There'll be lots of activities, health stalls, just an amazing day for people to come out, and music as well. That's the other important of bringing people together, is having a bit of music to dance along to. But it's our signature event each year, and we're, as I said, we're expecting a few thousand people to come through Karoo Park Tuesday afternoon from 2 o'clock. I think wraps up around 9 p.m.
3: Too good, brother. And last question: 50 years of Deadly, this year's NAIDOC theme, what does that mean to you, brother?
1: Well, it's close to my age, so it makes me feel like I'm Deadly. But I think, you know, 50 years is a long time. It's half a century. And, you know, I think the fact that we've been celebrating NAIDOC, celebrating Aboriginal and Torres Strait Islander culture for the last 50 years formally, I think is a really important part of the celebration of who we are and us as a country. And I think having a week each year to stop and pause, reflect on who we are as a people, and celebrate us, I think is amazing. And 50 years of Deadly, and I'm looking forward to the next 50 years of even more Deadly.
3: Oh, too good, my brother. Well, you're listening to Sean Taddipatta, Rob McPhee, two of the powerhouses organisations bringing you the Deadly Cup Rugby League Carnival. We're going to go back to some music now. I'm going to hand you over to JR. Thanks, you mob. Happy NAIDOC.
1: Happy NAIDOC.

There we had the Lonely Boys with the Hunter, all the way from Nokor. You're tuned in to Tiba Radio, your voice in the bush. We're nearly underway for the first game of the 2026 Deadly Cup Carnival. How long have we got left? About 7 minutes to the first game kicks off. We're going to have the under 14 boys. And then that's going to kick it off for big mob action down here at Richardson Park, the home of the rugby league here in the top end. Make sure you mob come down, bring the family, let everybody know. We're going to be broadcasting up until 5 o'clock, sharing all the action. And, of course, make sure you jump onto Facebook and check out the Deadly Cup Carnival live stream as well. We're going to get back into a couple more tracks as we're just waiting for the first game to kick off. So stay tuned.

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right, everybody. How you all doing? My name's Kylie Stothers. I'm one of the MCs for the Deadly Cup. How was that first half of our under 14 boys? Now it's half time. We're running the Deadly Sprints. For those of you new to the Deadly Cup, at half time we have our little sprint race and you can win cash prizes. So we're doing the under 10s. Under 10s. If you're under the age of 10, make your way down to the field,

0: Hello. Yep. Well, with the microphone cut, Daz, we missed the start, but hopefully we can find out who our winner is for the under-10s. Bindi's over there trying to find out who our winners are. Do you want to make your way over here so we can find out who the winners are? So we can put them on live on broadcasting on Tiba Radio. The first of our cash prizes, everybody. Make your way down for Deadly Sprints. The next one will be the under-12s at the next half time. Who have we got here, Bindi? Who's our winner? What's your name?
1: My name's Bailey.
0: Well done, Bailey. You're our first winner in the girls' under-10s. Keep that cash prize. And who have we got? What's your name?
2: My name's Parker.
0: Well done, Parker. Winner of our under-10s Deadly Sprints. Round of applause, everybody, for our first champions of the Deadly Sprints of 2026.

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2: All right, you mob. I know it's nearly lunchtime, so at 12 o'clock, if you want to make your way over to Dim's, Dim's are over there near the barbecue area out past here. You can go and have a taste test. There's got the deadly cook-up. The fellas over there have been making some awesome food with Dim's, who are doing some great work today. So go over there. We've got feed happening.

0: Snatch, alongside my Uso, Planet Vegeta, fresh sounds all summer long. Yes, indeed, it's your boy Hal, coming through with the good music and the good vibrations. We just got a text here from my man Willie. Say, make sure you keep that.
1: There we had some Becca Hatch with Please You featuring Planet Vegeta. You're tuned in for the live broadcast down here at the 2026 Deadly Cup Carnival. Just a quick score update. We have the Indigenous All-Stars Under 14s boys currently sitting at 12 and the Territory All-Stars sitting at 4. So it's a great, great game down here today. We've just got into the second half and I tell you what, the boys are still fired up out there. It's going to be a wonderful day. Make sure you mob come down and be a part of all of the action. What do you think so far out there, DJB? You've gone out and had a look at some of the organizations that are out there as part of this one today and got a little bit more closer to the action. A great day, isn't it?
2: It is a beautiful day here at Richardson Park. And I must say, for under 14s, the standard has been pretty high, hasn't it?
3: And at a guess, because I don't actually have the numbers against the names, so I'm going to go Adam Rivers, who is a big, tall, dark fella. He's playing fullback, and he's already scored about 3 tries, so I think he's on a hat-trick. But you also have the Territory All-Stars who are putting on a good show too, so it is a great day of rugby league, and what a beautiful day to be out in the sun.
1: Yeah, it's excellent. And, of course, as we're just here on, what's this beach over here? We're in Cullen Bay, eh? Fanny Bay? We're in Fanny Bay here at Richardson Park, the home of rugby league here in the top end. And, of course, we're bringing it back to Richardson Park. It's great to be down here. I haven't been down here in, I don't know how many years, 10 to 15 years since I was playing in under 16s and under 18s for Brothers and Sharks. So it's great to be back here, the home of rugby league at the top end at Richardson Park, and watching some deadly rugby. We're right here on the water's edge as well. So there's a beautiful breeze coming through with this beautiful dry season weather up here in the top end. Make sure that you mob get down because the last game is actually happening at 4 o'clock this afternoon. So big mob action down here. Big mob giveaways and stuff as well. We've got some of the halftime action with the sprints and all that. So come down, be a part of it. Bring the family, let all the friends know. And, of course, I'll see you down here for the Deadly Cup Carnival. Also, I just want to remind everybody, if you jump onto Facebook and follow the Deadly Cup Carnival, they are actually doing a video live broadcast so you can watch all the action if you're down there in community. Or, of course, if you're just at home and looking to have a little bit of a slack Sunday but want to see how the fellas and how it's all going to go down here today. Make sure you jump on the Deadly Cup Carnival and, of course, follow Tebra as well. But stay tuned for the stream as we'll keep you updated. We're going to get back into the music now, though, with some Red Eye Bullers, Steam.

Hello, everybody. This is Buddy Knox from the. We're at the Tamil Country Music Festival, and I don't know what I'm trying to say now. Hello, everybody. Hello, everyone. This is Buddy Knox here. I'm at the Tamil Country Music Festival.

0: Where the rock shows, be mobbing on the coast, but you already know, already know, already know. This rap shit just a dream, dream, dream, dream, dream. They hate to see your mama shine.
1: Yeah, yeah.

Yawning of the times of one day Charlie, when he saw the horse he took off in the night with a fright.

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0: Anyway, congratulations to the Indigenous All-Stars. What a game, boys. Too deadly. You made us all very proud. I want to acknowledge the effort from the Territory All-Stars as well. Some really good tries there. You boys, both teams got a whole lot of talent, so we're really proud of you. Stay there for your photos. All the family want to get more photos? Yeah? Too good. But we're very grateful for the game that you boys all participated in. Thank you very much to the coaches. I know you put a lot of hours in getting the boys ready, and so thank you very much. I'd like to invite Rob McPhee to hand over the trophy to the winning team, but we also want to get a photo of you lads together with the trophy as well. So I'd like to invite Rob. Do you want to say a few words, brother?
1: What a great game. Well done, boys. Congratulations to the Indigenous All-Stars. Fantastic run. And congratulations to the Territory All-Stars as well. But I think we'll get the captain from the Indigenous All-Stars to come up and collect the trophy.
0: Daniel. We'll get Daniel and the representative from... Yeah, good on you, brother. All right, we're just getting some photos here. One of our representatives from our partners, Danila Duba Health Services. Thank you very much, Danila Duba. And now we're just going to take a photo of both of the teams together with a trophy, and we'll go back to Miss Jenna.
2: Yeah.

0: Yes, broadcasting live from the Richardson Park for the Deadly Cup 2026. What a game that was, brother.
1: How good was that? Both the Indigenous All-Stars and Territory All-Stars showing all of that talent. It was so close in the end.
0: Yes, so many good tries, hey?
1: Oh, just unreal. And I know the boys could have kept going. They could have kept going for another hour and battled it out at that intensity. So well done to the under-14, both the Territory All-Stars and the Indigenous All-Stars.
0: Now, I do believe that you had some sponsors that you want to thank.
1: I'd like to give a big shout out to all of them sponsors down here in our Health Expo. We've got a number of them. We've got 22 different health exhibitors and community organisations all down here helping our mob to stay healthy and stay deadly. And so if you haven't had a chance, come down to Richardson Park and visit our Health Expo. I'm also pleased to say that we've got free haircuts down the back there. Deadly, the Diamond Barbers down here giving out free haircuts to our kids and our elders. Anyone around here want a good haircut?
0: If I had some hair.
1: Yeah, you and me both, brother. But yeah, we've got the free haircuts down the end there. What I also know, the Darwin Indigenous Men's Service, they've got the Deadly Cook-Up over there at the moment. We've got Colin Madrid out there from CDC. He's doing some nummus. So if you want to have a look at how to make nummus and then have a taste of it, then you've got a chance to have a yarn to Colin over there as well. But Morgan, Anthony and Russ and Johnny all over there at the Darwin Indigenous Men's Service, they've got a couple of different dishes. But it's a chance for them to showcase some of them important recipes that have been handed down through the families. And so if you haven't had a chance to go over, I think 12:30, the tasting's about to start. But you can also have a taste of that blachang. We've got the top five finalists in the blachang competition out there ready for mob to taste. We need you to vote. And we need you to vote to help us make the mob choice. So whoever scores the highest out of all the votes, they're going to go in the. They're going to be crowned deadliest blachang for 2026 and win $500 cash money.
0: Oh, too deadly.
1: Tax free, but don't tell the ATO.
0: Yeah. I think it's an amazing day because, yes, you do have the sport, which is good to get the young people out and active as opposed to being on the internet all the time. But, yeah, it's so good to be. Too, because you have these different information stands, so you can come along, you can watch the rugby league, and you can get important information. Because I had a bit of a chat with the Heart Foundation and some of the organisations over there, and I think it's very important that, you know, our messages get out to people that need to hear them.
1: Yeah, that's right. Our mob, you know, we do represent higher statistics in the different health conditions, but all of these organisations are down here screening, detecting things early and sharing that information. So we've got the Heart Foundation, they're down here. Any of you mob looking to study in health, we've got Charles Darwin University, they can help point you in the right direction around what's available right here in our own community. The Joint Colleges Training Services, they're down here talking about becoming a GP. So you can actually train to be a medical officer or a doctor and then go on to be a general practitioner here in our own community. One of our partners for the Deadly Vision Centre is Diabetes Australia, Healthy Living NT. They're down here talking about, you know, how to prevent diabetes, but also how to stay healthy and stay living well with diabetes as well. That's some of the organisations down here. But importantly, you know, some of our sponsors that couldn't be here, AmSant, they've been supporting us from day one to put on this carnival. We've also got the Royal Flying Doctor Services, their simulator down here. So I don't think you're simulating flying a plane, but I think you're simulating aerial medical evacuation. So they talk you through what happens. But of course, I'm very grateful for the team at Tiba Radio for supporting this event. You know, we're able to broadcast Deadly Cup live right across all of your communities that you beam into. And so it's incredibly, it's an incredibly proud moment for us here to be able to partner with Tiba Radio to bring all of you mob the Deadly Cup Carnival live.
0: Yeah, cheers for tuning in and keeping us company. And on behalf of Tiba Radio, I would just like to thank you for the invitation, because what a beautiful day to be out in the sunshine watching some first-class rugby league from the juniors. And not only that, getting important information that you might need to hear, but it's also a good connecting event, because you get to see people that you haven't seen for years. You know, say, hey, brother, hey, sister, girl. So I do really love that aspect of it too, just catching up with people that you haven't seen for a while.
1: So good. And, you know, talking to Barney this morning, before we went over to the Legends of League tent, we got some old photos over there.
0: Some deadly ones, too. I had a look at that.
1: Yeah, yeah. You're in there or what?
0: Nah. Yeah. I was trying to look for my brother.
1: Yeah, too good. But look, if you're not down here already, make sure you get down here. You can park at Ludmilla Primary School. We've got the parking traffic... Northern Territory Traffic Management. They're helping us out and they're pointing people to park in the right direction. I can see a few cars over the back there at Ludmilla Terrace. So if you are coming down, check out those spots for parking, because it's pretty busy down here, just having a look out of Miss Jetta's window here. But yeah, Ludmilla Primary School, you can park out there as well.
0: Is there anything else you'd like to say before we...
1: I want to give a shout out to one of the organisations that has really helped us to bring our iBus online. You've been over there to check that out yet?
0: No, but I'm going to go and have a look. Yeah, get some of that free stuff, brother.
1: Yeah, come and we'll get you seeing Deadly. And we're doing free glasses for this week as part of NAIDOC Week. So anyone need help with their eyes, we're in the iBus. We're able to screen people and be able to, you know, get them seeing Deadly again. One of our major supporters is the Fred Hollows Foundation. We know the mission that they're on to end avoidable blindness. We're one of the organisations that they get to partner with and be able to deliver services to our community. So shout out to the team over there at the Fred Hollows Foundation as well.
0: Legend, brother. All right, we're going to get back to some music, but thank you for tuning in and keeping us company on this beautiful Sunday for the 2026 Deadly Cup.
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Census cha martiga diang augusto na manju power pam kongoin ngongin ligung gayon plan resources ko mala communities ko palanya malanda kun wanal na prenit bolo transport na kurbalang health services marichi wanal limurnit fields ko mala kiko bulpulo ko

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0: All right, how's the under 15 ladies? How great is that? 12-8 at the moment at half time. We're going to marshal the under 12s for the deadly sprints. Anyone under 12s, make your way to the oval where Daz is for the dash for cash. $50 prizes. But we do have an announcement. If there's a little kid walking out there and your mum's name is Chantel, you need to go to the Heart Foundation tent. We've got a little kid walking around out here by themselves and mum's a little bit worried about you. If your mum's name's Chantel and you're not with your mum at the moment, please make your way to the Heart Foundation tent. But now we've got the deadly sprints, under 12s. Make your way to Daz. 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You just get to keep the cash. Make your way, anyone under 12s. Whilst we're waiting, just want to do a quick shout-out to our deadly sponsors, making sure you go through the health hub and talk to all of our mob that have come down here to spend the weekend with us. Thanks to Danil Dudilba and your team out there. We've also got the Deadly Vision Centre. If you need to get your eyes checked and make sure that you can see and look deadly, make your way to the Deadly Vision truck out there. Go and see Shanaz or Jesse. Get your eyes checked. We're really proud. We've got Aboriginal and Torres Strait Islander optometrists doing health checks today for your eyes. So make your way down to the Deadly Vision. We've also got face painting at the back there for the kids. We've got animals. And we've also got the Indigenous Games. So if you young kids out there are not playing rugby league but you want to do something healthy and play the games, we've got Indigenous Games happening at the back there where the dodgeball is. Last call for under 12s. Under 12s for the deadly sprints. Last call. We don't have many down here. Might be close. Last call, any under 12s, deadly sprints. Making your way down to Daz. Daz is going to give us a signal when he's ready. Get behind them, crowd. All right, Daz, over to you when you're ready for the deadly sprints. Make sure we cheer. And they're off. Might be another photo finish at the other end. Well done to our under 12s for the deadly sprints, cash prizes. We'll find out who our winners are. They can make their way over here. Come over towards Miss Jetta, the Tiba truck, to get your cash prizes. No ties. Photo finished. Do we need to go to the ref? The video ref, Daz. Go to the video ref. Make a call. 1, 2. All right. We're going to find out who our winners are, everybody, and those online listening to us through Tiba Radio. Walk towards them. $50 cash. How great is this for the school holidays? All right. Oh, cash prize is running away. Let's find out who our winners are. What's your name, bub?
1: Tahana.
0: Well done, Tahana.
1: Chance.
0: Chance. It sounds like it was a photo finish at the other end. Thanks, Daz. And we'll go back to Miss Jetta now at Tiba Truck. Thanks. Downshift third
2: gear. Hello, you mob. This is Miss Kenina, and you're listening to Tiba, your voice in the bush.

0: All right, you mob, you're listening to Deadly Cup live on TV Radio. This is your guest host today. Thank you, JR, brother. This is your guest host, Sean Tattipatta from the Deadly Cup Carnival. I'm here with Deanne Minicon.
1: Hello, everyone.
0: Deanne, who you work for? Who's your mob?
1: So my mob and the Torres Strait Islands, my granddad, he comes from Darnley Island, Arup is the traditional name, and my nan comes from Mobiac Island. And then my dad is all Garang around that area in Bundaberg. I work for Diabetes Australia. We're here at the carnival, supporting the carnival today. And so we have our stall up at the health section over under the big tent.
0: And the health expo there, you're talking with the community about diabetes and how to live well.
1: Yes.
0: Living with diabetes.
1: Yeah. So we have our magnet resource that's up there. It just allows community people and health workers to understand the actual process of diabetes. So what happens in your body when you eat a bit of food? Where does the food go into your stomach and then creates glucose and how that all works? And so we've got a team up there that's explaining all that to the people that come across our table and just to educate people about the importance of healthy eating and physical activity, what we're doing here today, in order to prevent diabetes and manage it if you have it.
0: And diabetes can also affect your eyes.
1: Absolutely, and that's why we're here today, is to promote the importance of complications. When you have diabetes, it can cause a lot of different types of complications, and eyes is one of those things. That we want to make sure that people protect their eyes if they're living with diabetes.
0: Now, we're at the Deadly Vision Centre. We're lucky enough to partner with Diabetes Australia.
1: Yes.
0: And that partnership, it does mean a lot to us. It's going to allow us to take the eye bus out into more communities and reach more people.
1: Mm.
0: But from your perspective, what are you excited about for that partnership?
1: Oh, it's community-led, it's self-determination. It's Diabetes Australia being able to partner with community organisations like yours, Sean, and be able to say, like, we've already got beautiful programs that have been running out in community for many years. You know, you've been here forever. That's why we were excited about the partnership with you and the work that you do in communities around eye screening and looking after people's eyes. And so to already support what's out there by community, it's driven by community, it's created by community, and Diabetes Australia is so excited that we're able to work with community people to be able to deliver on programs like this.
0: Oh, I love that, you know, supporting self-determination, getting more services out there, empowering those that are already working in community. That's a really good way to partner with organisations and to partner with community. You're working with other organisations around the country as well, but on other things as well, I hear.
1: At the moment, you're the very first one that we're partnering at a community control organisation, and this is a first for us. This is why we're excited about it, because then now we can open it up to, you know, other opportunities around the country, you know, and prove that community control is the way that we need to work better with as a non-Indigenous organisation. Like, let Aboriginal people lead it.
0: Too good.
1: We're excited about that.
0: And your first Deadly Cup?
1: Yeah, it's my first Deadly Cup. It's Diabetes Australia's second Deadly Cup. We were at the last year's one as well. But my first time, and I'm really excited about it, and I was surprised because I thought I was coming to AFL, but it's League,
0: rugby
1: which
0: league.
1: Is deadly.
0: That's the deadly code.
1: Because I'm from Queensland, so, you know, that's our code up there.
0: Too good. Well, do you know much about the ground here that we're at, Richardson Park?
1: No, tell me about it.
0: Well, this ground here, this was the original home of rugby league for our community. And it was back in 1964 it was first established. But, you know, for over 60 years, the game that we all love, you know, that was held here at this ground. And so it's a really special time to come home, to bring the Deadly Cup back here. First time Deadly Cup here, but to bring rugby league back here is pretty incredible.
1: Mm.
0: To do it alongside partners like Diabetes Australia just means so much. So thank you very much for your support, and thank you for coming down and working with our community.
1: Yeah, thanks, Sean. Thanks for having us.
0: Back to you, JR.
2: Bianca Scrimgeour here from Darwin Brothers for RAD. More than 500 people are seriously injured on territory roads each year. When you think about it, that's 500 people dealing with critical injuries, physical scarring, relationship breakdowns, loss of employment, and not being able to do things they love, like playing sport. You can't control what another driver does on the road, but you can control what you do when you get behind the wheel. So next time you grab the keys, please just think about it.

0: Hey, you mob, you're listening to Deadly Cup live on Tuba Radio. This is your guest presenter, Sean Tadipata. I'm here with my sister, Natasha Tadipata. She's also an Aboriginal health practitioner. I've encouraged her to come and have a yarn with me about the work that she does helping our mob stay healthy and stay deadly. Welcome, Tasha.
1: Hey, everyone. Like Sean was saying, I work at Clinic 34. We are a sexual health clinic. It's a free confidential service. So come on down and get your free sexual health check. Today we've got a stall down here. You can see our Clinic 34 flags flying up at the rugby carnival today for NAIDOC. So don't be shame. Come on down.
0: Don't be shame. Be game.
1: Be game.
0: Clinic
1: yeah.
0: 34, you've been supporting the Deadly Cup now for 7 years.
1: I know.
0: You and your colleagues over there.
1: Yeah, it's just such a great event, I think. And it's every year it's just getting better and better, I think. And I think it's a great way for the community to come together and, share in sports and food and culture. And a lot of the health service providers have just been awesome.
0: Now, Aboriginal health practitioner, that's your trade?
1: Yeah, yeah, like you, bud.
0: You get to work in the clinic and do health
1: promotion. And do health promotion. So we've got a whole heap of nurses, so it's a nurse-led clinic. You need an appointment nowadays, but you don't need a Medicare card, and you can just come in and get a sexual health check.
0: And whereabouts are you located?
1: We're at Block 4, so it's a bit hard to find, but if you get lost, it's behind the Royal Darwin Hospital. And our phone number and everything is, I don't have it here. But if you ring our administration, they will direct you the way to get to us.
0: Now, if I come see you, it's all confidential?
1: Yes, it is. No one. Oh, and a lot of people do worry about that sort of stuff with sexual health, and especially our mob as well. But, yeah, don't be ashamed. It's all confidential. And,
0: The role of an Aboriginal health practitioner in a clinic like that?
1: I think we play a huge role in a clinic like that because our mob like to see their own mob's faces, I suppose, when you walk in to places like that. And we help them support through the process from when you, you know, come in and check into our clinic to when you see someone. I could actually see them as well. And the follow-up and care after that.
0: And you train other Aboriginal health practitioners?
1: Yeah, we do. Yep, we get some AHP trainees. We've had quite a few come in and train with us. It's a very specialised service, and sexual health can be really hard to talk about at times. But, you know.
0: It's easy.
1: It's easy.
0: Confidential.
1: It's confidential.
0: You make it safe.
1: And don't be ashamed.
0: Now, this shirt that you're wearing, True or Gammon?
1: Is a campaign that we did with the federal government and a lot of Murray's, so Queensland Mob, AHPs and NTAHPs, and we did a sexual health campaign with them.
0: I seen one lady on there, she had her face look like yours.
1: Cinta. Yeah, she's an AHP as well, my daughter Jacinta. So she was a part of that campaign as well for Mob to talk about sexual health and to encourage our mob not to be ashamed.
0: The show itself, True or Gammon, where can that be found?
1: That's on our Clinic 34 website as well. And if you go on there, you can see skits that we've done with Aaron Faso, I think it is, from
0: Cooking in the Straits or Straight to the Table.
1: Yeah,
0: he's a good cook, that fella.
1: Yeah,
0: he's a good eater too.
1: He did some skits with them, and Janty as well, another stand-up comedian,
0: True.
1: Aboriginal.
0: True or Gammon, check it out, you mob. And shout out to Jacinta over there working on the Deadly Cup merch gazebo for us. Thank you very much, Jacinta and Presley.
1: Yeah.
0: And Presley's mum down there too.
1: Yeah, Presley's mum's down there too, Desley Motlock.
0: Shout out to Desley. Some family getting amongst it down here. Appreciate you, mob. Thank you very much. Thank you, Natasha.
1: Thank you,
0: Sean. We're going to go back play, listen to some music now, you mob.
2: Hey, Steve Smith here from the Palmerston Raiders for Red. 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Think again. Texting while driving is simply not worth it. 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
3: Yes, sir. 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

right. What a game from the under 15, ladies. Awesome. Before we get into the presentations, this is a public announcement. If your car has the number plate Blade, B-L-A-D-E, can you move your car? You're blocking everybody in. Number plate Blade, B-L-A-D-E. Can you move your vehicle straight away, please? You're blocking everybody in and we can't move cars. Thank you very much.

0: All right. Thanks, Miss Jetta. Got all the jams happening for 50 Years of Deadly. We've just had the ladies under 15s. What a game. You girls played awesome out there. I know it's starting to warm up and you've done a great job. The final score was 32-18. Is that right? 32-12. Sorry, the numbers keep going up on the screen. Well done to the Indigenous All-Stars for 32-12. We've got... Before we present the main trophy, we do have a winner of the best on field by our refs, and that's from the Territory All-Stars, number 15. Territory All-Stars, number 15. Do you want to come up here? Well done. Great job, bub. What's your name?
1: Sam.
0: Do you want to say anything? Yeah. We'll get a photo, though, before you go away. We have Tanya McLeod here from the Fred Hollows Foundation. Round of applause for our best on ground. Tanya McLeod's joined us from the Fred Hollows Foundation. They've been an awesome supporter of the Deadly Cup from the beginning. Thanks, Tanya, for joining us. And they're the sponsor of this year for the under 15 ladies team, which of course was the Indigenous All-Stars. Before we present though, Tanya, would you like to say anything to the ladies?
2: Well done playing in this heat. And good on you, and thanks for showing up.
0: Yeah, awesome. Thank you. Can we get the captain from the Indigenous All-Stars to come up and get the trophy? We've got co-captains. Well done, ladies. Round of applause for the Indigenous All-Stars. What a match. We'll get some photos. Always got to get the media out there, everybody. We can't have this event without the awesome support of our sponsors. Fred Hollows Foundation, thank you so much for supporting the Deadly Cup. If you haven't seen the Fred Hollows Foundation crew yet, they're over there in the Health Hub place. Thank you, Tanya McLeod. So great to have you. We're going to get our team photos with all the ladies now. So families, you can make your way forward and get some photos with the crew. We've got the next games coming up, but don't forget, kids, we've got the under 14 deadly sprints at the halftime of the next game. All right, thanks. Back to me.

0: Hi, my name's Margie from Charlestown University. I've got Josephine with me here. We are from the First Nations Health Education Hub, and we run the First Nations Health Pathways Program. The program's been running for nearly 4 years now. We started off with 9 First Nations students in 2023, and we're now up to 40 students in the program. We have students that come out from the remote regions all around East Arnhem, Alice Springs, and we've had some great outcomes. So the program's done in block releases, so we make sure that people can go back to their country, they can keep up with their cultural obligations, they can help out where they need to help out in the communities. They then come back in for 4 week stints. We've had some really great success. We've had a young Aboriginal girl that went through the program and is now into a second year
1: paramedicine.
0: And then we've had a young Aboriginal man from Catherine who is now in his second year of nursing. We've had students that have done the first certificate, in mental health. And this cohort that we've got, which consists of 40 students, we expect that we'll have probably about 10 of those going through to higher education that are looking at doing nursing, allied health and other professions at the moment. So for all you parents out there, if you've got children that's coming out of year 11 or year 12, are 17 and older, and are looking to get into health or wanting to know what a health pathways program is, please come and see us or ring us at CDU, and then we'll discuss how we can get them into the program for the 2027.
1: Yep. So we've got a lot of support available in the program, which includes in-class tutors. We've got mentors. If you're not based locally in Darwin, we do have options of that are funded from the Away From Base program at the university, which covers flights, accommodation, meals and transport for students who aren't located in Darwin. So if you're not in Darwin locally, you can still come and engage in the program. It's made up of 9 units and it runs over roughly a year long. So yeah, if you really want to get involved and you want to get your foot in the door to health, we have a lot of options for you at CDU. You don't need an ATAR. The course is free, and it's solely for First Nations, Australian First Nations students across the whole of the Northern Territory.
0: So, yep, so please, if you've got children or family members that are looking to do a career in health, contact us and we'll certainly get them through into the program. Thank you.
1: Thank you. Happy NAIDOC. Enjoy your week.

Thanks, Miss Jeddah. Okay, everybody out there, I'm going to make another announcement. So if anybody knows the owner of the car, Blade, B-L-A-D-E, Blade, you need to move your car, and also Marcy. If you've got the number plate Marcy, Blade and Marcy, we need you to move your cars urgently. You're blocking vehicles from getting out. So Blade and Marcy, otherwise I'm going to send Auntie Jeddah over here. She's going to proper growl you because people can't get out. So Blade and Marcy, or if you fellas know anyone that has those two cars, can you tell them to go move their car now, please? Thank you.

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0: There we had some Jason Duranga with Wamud. You're tuned in to Tiba Radio, your voice in the bush. I just want to say to anybody named Marcy out there, your car is still in the way. We need you to move it. We're getting lots of complaints, people coming up and asking if Marcy can move her car. So Marcy, if you, any of you mob out there know Marcy, let her know. Move her car, please. Anyway, back to the music.
1: This is Lenny from Men and Gritter.
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3: 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I'm from Men and Gritter.

right. Half time there for the under 16 boys. What a game. Nice and close. All right, it's time for Dash for Cash, Deadly Sprints. Under 14s. This is your chance, under 14s, to win some cash. Make your way down. Daz is getting out there. Good on you, Daz. Under 14s. Dash for Cash, Deadly Sprints time. $50. Under 14s, come on down. Also want to just say thanks, Marcy, for moving your car. Good on you, sis. Appreciate it. Yep, come on down, bub. Under 14s, make your way to Daz. Don't be shy. Over here. Dash for Cash. Yep, $50 cash, tax-free. You don't have to share it with any of your brothers, sisters, cousins, mum, dad. Just your $50 for you, sis. But you got to win. All right, Daz is waiting. We'll go for a bit of music. Let you get yourself set for the Dash for Cash Deadly Sprints, everyone, under 14s. Thanks, Miss Jetta.

0: right. Thanks, Miss Jetta. All right, we've got a small crowd here, Daz. I don't know if we'll have to go to the video ref or not, but we're about to start the under-14s, Dash for Cash, Deadly Spreads crowd. Make sure you cheer them. Over to you, Daz, for the start. All right, crowd, make sure you're cheering for them. They can hear you. Sing out. We might have to go to the video ref for the end here. Oh, I'm surprised I'm not down there, Daz. Video ref, we might have to call it. We've got the media on it too down there, so we'll go to the camera if we need to. We'll bring our winners over, find out who's our 2026 under-14s Deadly Sprints champions. Just a shout out to Dims, who have been doing all that deadly cooking over there. I heard the chicken vermicelli was really lovely. Still waiting for my feed. And I heard the damper was pretty spot on too. Don't forget, if you need a haircut and you want to look deadly for NAIDOC week, free haircuts happening at the back here. All right, let's find out who our champions are. Oh, look, Sis said she was going to win. Who have we got here? What's your name, bub?
1: Kyrie.
0: We've got Kyrie, who's our under-14s ladies winner. And who have we got here?
2: Jordan.
0: And we've got Jordan. Round of applause for our 2026 under-14s Deadly Sprints champions. $50 cash. Down like that. Thank you. Back to you, Miss Jetta.

0: Hey, Mob. All you Mob just joining us now. You're listening to Deadly Cup Live on Tuba Radio. My name's Sean Tatterpetter. I'm here with a couple of very special partners of ours, the Fred Hollows Foundation. I've got Tanya McLeod and Danny
1: Tease
0: joining us. Danny, how you going, brother? Tanya McLeod, you've been working at Fred Hollows Foundation now for a little while. How long have you been with Fred Hollows?
2: For a little while, probably like going on 20 years now.
0: 20 years, too good.
2: Yeah.
0: And you're from Darwin here?
2: Yes, I'm born and bred in Darwin. Yep. Same with my mum and grandfather on that side. Yeah, so local in our community, yeah.
0: Too good. And Danny, who's your mob?
3: Yes, I'm Danny Tease, Gomeroi fella from Moree in New South Wales. Actually used to live up here in Darwin about 10 years ago. I lived up here for about 5 years. Actually worked for Tiba back in the day. Yeah, did a lot of media, was a journal up here. So it's nice to be back and good to be back at the Deadly Cup, brother.
0: Yeah. Oh, now I know your face. You used to play rugby, didn't you?
3: Way back when.
0: Way back in the day. Four brothers? Darwin brothers?
3: No, I used to support brothers. As you know, I'm good friends with the Adams family up here. So I had to come to watch brothers' games. Back when Bear Johnny Adams was a coach and president, and I didn't get much of a choice but to support brothers, but I'm glad I did. But, yeah, it's a great community up here, great rugby league and sporting town, so it's good to come up here and just continue to do the work that we do, brother, and partner with you. And you can see all these young, beautiful kids out here today. It's just a great event.
0: Well, welcome back to Darwin for the Deadly Cup. Now, Fred Hollows Foundation, we've been working together now for close to 5 years, eliminating avoidable vision loss, curing blindness. What are you mob doing down here today at the Deadly Cup?
2: Oh, we're promoting good eye health. So adding on to the deadly vision ban. So we're letting people know they must, you know, wear their hat, wear their sunglasses, and make sure you go and get your eyes checked regularly, at least every 2 years if you're younger, but try and go every 12 months.
0: Yep. And that prevention?
2: That's a preventative thing. Yeah, everyone should do that.
0: Very good. And our partnership now, that's supporting us not only to deliver services at a Deadly Vision Centre, but also the iBus too, eh? How good is that?
2: Deadly.
3: I only saw it for the first time yesterday, so we were all pretty blown away by it, but it's just great to see it. As you know, Shawnee, it's hard to get mob out from communities into Darwin just for all sorts of reasons. Mm. Costs is one main issue. Fuel's very expensive these days. To be able to have a Deadly Vision van where yourself and your team can go out to communities and visit communities and... one of the biggest issues that we have is access, access to services and to eye services. So if we can bring the service to the community, it just goes a long way into helping us close the gap and ending avoidable blindness. So it's just a beautiful thing, and can't wait to see it in action and come out in the field with us soon, hopefully.
0: Too good. I look forward to it. Yay! Next week.
2: Yeah, it's also really great, the bus going out. It's a good eye health promotion, and it's also can cut the fear about getting your eyes checked. And you know, having glasses is not that bad, but you need glasses. Some people don't even know. And you going out to community and and also to schools, where that is the, you know, first stop for preventative you know, issues with your eyes. And when you're young, you think, oh no, I'm good, but you don't know until you get your eyes tested, because no one can see behind your eyes except if you get a comprehensive eye check, and that's what you do when you go out to the schools and the communities. They're comprehensive, and you have a whole wraparound service, which is we love supporting that.
0: Now, we always tell everyone, get your eyes checked every 2 years. Every year if you're living with diabetes. With our kids, though, there's certain milestones that we need to meet, right? And so the easy way to remember it for you listeners out there and for all your parents, get your eye check when your kids start preschool. Get your eyes check when you start primary school. Get your eyes check when you start middle school and when you start high school. Really important milestones to help our kids to be able to learn well. We know that good vision, it enables you to do so much more, not only see deadly but play deadly, like rugby league out here as well.
3: Yeah, Sean, as you know, you know, it wasn't that long ago that we were in school.
2: I know, it wasn't that long.
3: But it's like, you know, we used to hear a lot about otitis media as kids, and as young adults as well, especially becoming a young parent. And so you think about otitis media in for the eyes as well. So if you're going to school and you're distracted because you can't hear properly, well, what's happening if you go to school and you can't see properly? You can't learn anything. You can't see what's on the board. You can't read properly. You can't write properly. So it's all sorts of learning difficulties that come with eyes. So if we can get them screened early and regularly. We've picked up a couple of kids today just by doing the chart, the eye chart. One of our colleagues, Rachel, come up with, give them a little star, send them over to the Deadly Vision van and say they need their eyes checked. So we've picked up a couple of today. So even just community events like this are a great opportunity to get your eyes screened.
0: And that vision check doesn't take very long at all.
2: No, and doesn't hurt.
0: Doesn't hurt, yeah.
2: It's not invasive, so it's you know, it's not scary at all.
0: Too good. Now I'm going to ask you one more question. NAIDOC Week, 50 years of Deadly. What does that theme mean to you?
2: I'm just so proud that we get to celebrate a whole week of our culture and talking about our history and, you know, and seeing our young people coming out. This is the start. This event is the start of our NAIDOC week. And I encourage everybody to get out into their community and see what's happening. And there's a whole program. So I just feel really proud and I'm glad it's 50 years. It's just unreal. Yeah.
0: 50 years of Deadly.
2: Deadly.
3: Yeah, I think for me, it's I just saw a great tryout in the field. But it's just, you look at all these young people and you think about legacy and you think about our elders, our grandparents, our parents, and you look on the football fields, whether it's here in the Territory or down in New South Wales or down in South Australia, all our young kids are, I don't know, so fit and healthy these days and so educated and, 50 years of Deadly, it's just a reflection and looking in the mirror out here of who we are, you know, it's a great reminder of our strength and our resilience and how far we've come in the last 50 years, not forgetting the 180 before that.
2: Yeah.
3: So it's a great time to reflect and just remember how deadly we are.
0: Well, too good. Thank you both for your time. I really appreciate all of the support and our community really appreciates the support and the work that UMOB do in our communities as well. So thank you very much. Tanya and Danny from the Fred Hollows Foundation.
2: Thanks, Sean.
0: We're going to go back to Miss Jetta now. Yeah.
2: Thank you.
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That was Archie Roten. This is Tunes with Talia. We are still live at the Deadly Cup 2026. And we got some great, great players out there on the field, as well as all the players today. We had the 16 boys playing right now. Then we had the 15 under-15s girls, and then the under-14s boys. And we also had the sprinters here today, but they are well into the second half now, and they are playing to win, these mob out in the field. But good luck to everyone else playing. We also got the Deadly Cup, we got the Black Trunk Challenge, we also have the feed out there, we have the store holders. It is a great day. And don't forget, it's also a hot day, so it is quite windy a little bit, but make sure to drink lots of water, stay in the shade, drink water, have a hat on all the day, and stay safe, but also have fun for today. And for you mob listening in, we do have some great, great tracks along the way, as well as more talking from our all the great mob around here. But right now we've got some Wild Water Band with Sunset Bay here on Tiba Radio.

0: another deadly game. How good was that? It was close. It was right down to the wire. There would have been a metre in it down there from what I could see. But I'm very proud of all of you under 16 boys. Thank you very much. Congratulations to the Territory All-Stars. Another great game. And, you know, you Indigenous All-Stars boys played so well as well. So, you know, he's only had a couple of training runs each. Very proud of how well yous did. To present the trophy to the winners of Territory All-Stars, I've got Carl Briscoe from Nutsu Whip. He's one of our major sponsors here. But can we get the captain of the Territory All-Stars to come on out? Now, you boys in there, thank you for participating.
1: Just face this way. Sorry. Yeah.
0: What's your name, brother?
2: Blade.
0: Blade. Well done, Blade. Top game. There we go. Now, we're getting ready for the under-17s. Now, jump back in there where we get another couple of photos. We'll get a group photo, and then we'll also get the Territory All-Stars with the trophy as well. I'd like to take this moment just to acknowledge our sponsors. If you haven't had a chance, please go over to the Health Expo. Go and connect with all their mob. We've got Nutsy Whip's booth over there, the National Association for Aboriginal and Torres Strait Islander Health Workers and Health Practitioners. They're over there talking to people about becoming an Aboriginal health worker or health practitioner. You can do your training right here in Darwin with Bachelor Institute. They're also over at our Health Expo. So an opportunity to learn, contribute positively to community, and then also get amongst it at the Deadly Cup as well. All right, we're going to go back to Miss Jetta, play some deadly tunes for us.

0: 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Keep your arms and legs inside the boat. Avoid cleaning fish at the boat ramps and stay well back from the water's edge. 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Avoid alcohol when operating a vessel. 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Respect the water, respect the conditions, and respect each other. 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

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We're gonna announce the Spot the Bus winners. 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The other winner is Ralda Roma. 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She saw it on Vanlin Drive. Loves catching up with family and friends for NAIDOC Week. If you mob it down here, come down and see us. Over at the media tent, we've got your prizes, you mob. Deadly Spot the Bus competition, thanks to CDCNT, keeping everyone safe. 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

right, everybody. How was that halftime for the under 17 girls? Proving to be a great game for Indigenous All-Stars there. I know it's starting to warm up, but we've got that under 16s deadly sprints, dash for cash. Last time to get under 16s deadly sprints, get yourself some cash, $50 first prize. Got some ladies moving out of here. I know it's starting to warm up, but if the crowd's a little bit, you might be in with a chance to win $50 cash, Nick. Don't forget, if you need a haircut to look deadly for NAIDOC week, haircuts are happening up the back here. We'll go to some music, but while we're waiting, this is your last call, under 16s, deadly sprints. Make your way down to the end here. We'll go to some music and then we'll come back. Thanks, Miss Jetta.

0: quiet. I think we're ready. Crowd, get behind them because it's starting to warm up out here, so they might need some cheering. Under 16s, 2026, Dash for Cash, Deadly Sprints. We'll go over now, get behind them. All right, we're off. We might need the video finish. Look at them go. Wish I could still run that fast. Might have to go to the video ref. We'll find out who our winners are. Come over for their cash prizes. Just a shout out in this time for our volunteers from the St. John's Ambulance crew. We've got the ambulance down here making sure that our players are safe for the game. Thank you. They're out there in the hot sun volunteering. We can't run these competitions without you. And you would have heard before CDU talking about the paramedic program. So if any young ones out there want to learn about becoming a paramedic, go and have a yarn with the CDU crowd. We're going to find out who our winner is for the 2026 under 16s. I can see our judges here. Cash prize. Who's our winners? All right. What's your name, bub?
1: Stacey.
0: Well done, Stacey, under 16s champion for the Deadly Sprints. Stacey, well done. And who's our fellow champion?
2: Dwayne.
0: Dwayne, well done, Dwayne. $50 cash. It's all for you. We'll get some photos for our sponsors. Well done. We're going to have some more Dash for Cash Deadly Sprints at the next half. So keep an eye out. Come out, come on down. And then we're going to do an Elders one later. We're going to have it a walk for anyone that doesn't want to run. All right, back to Miss Jeddah.

There we had some Baker Boy and Yermal with Something Somewhere Deep. You're tuned in to Tiba Radio, your voice in the bush. Big JR here in the hot seat in Miss Jeddah. And of course, we're down here at Richardson Park for the 2026 Deadly Cup Carnival. We are currently in the second half of the second last game of the evening. We've got the under-17s ladies that are out there at the moment. Just want to give a quick update from some of the scores throughout the day. So, of course, we kicked it off this morning at about 10:30, 11 o'clock with the under-14s boys. Indigenous All-Stars winning that one 16 to the Territory All-Stars 12. Then we had the under-15s girls match, which was an excellent match. A little bit more scoring in this one as well, with the Indigenous All-Stars girls taking out the win 32 to the Territory All-Stars 12. Then, of course, just before this game, we had the under-16s boys match, which was a very action-packed one as well. We had the Indigenous All-Stars, Territory All-Stars coming through with the win with that one. 16 to the Territory All-Stars and 12 to the Indigenous All-Stars. For the under-17s boys, and as I mentioned, we've got the you got the girls 17s at the moment, and then the last game of the 16s. So make sure you mob get down here, support Deadly Cup Carnival, and of course be amongst all of the action. Joining us next, Thelma Plum and Illy with Riptide.

Hello, everybody. This is Buddy Knox from the. We're at the Tamworth Country Music Festival, and I don't know what I'm trying to say now. Hello, everybody. Hello, everyone. This is Buddy Knox here. I'm at the Tamworth Country Music Festival.

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0: Yes, sir. Well, right then. Well, there you have it. Nightcliff Sports Club seems to be more here than expected.
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All right, ladies. What an amazing game. Too good. Territory All-Stars, congratulations on winning the under-17 girls. You've all played incredibly well, but please give them a round of applause, everyone. Sorry? So the player of the match for the Territory All-Stars is Trincy from Territory All-Stars. And the winner is the Indigenous All-Stars. Sorry, ladies, but thank you very much for participating. You've all made us incredibly proud. Can we please have the captain of the Indigenous All-Stars to come out? Presenting the trophy, we have Kylie from Indigenous Allied Health Australia. We're going to take a quick photo of you ladies. Indigenous Allied Health Australia, they're one of our major sponsors and our partners that bring the Deadly Cup Rugby League Carnival to all of you, Mob. He's all played incredibly well. Oh, we've got to get the photo right, you Mob. We get one shot at this. Too good. Thank you, ladies. You can all celebrate, but please, we want to take a... Do we need a group photo for these, Mom? Please, can we get all of you ladies behind the sign here just so we can get another photo of you all? Thank you to Indigenous Allied Health Australia, one of the partners that bring you Mob Deadly Cup Rugby League Carnival every year. Kylie Stothers, the Deputy CEO, doing an amazing job down here, helping to MC, one of the guest presenters. Deadly Cup live on Tiva Radio. Now, coming up shortly, you Mob, we're going to be announcing some competition winners. We've got the Deadly Blatchang competition winners. We're going to be announcing the first, second, and third winners of that. So please hang five and stay around. We're going to be crowning the deadliest Blatchang of 2026. Also, the Deadly Health Walkabout, or you Mob that have been going around participating in the Health Expo.

0: Indigenous. Congratulations again, Indigenous All-Stars, under 17 girls, taking out the Coolamon this year. Back to you, Miss Jetta.
1: 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Brrr.

0: people been through. They made us.
1: All right, you mob. Now, many of you come down just to taste the blatjang and judge the blatjang, but we're about to announce the winner of the 2026 Deadly Blatjang competition. We had 22 entries. Entries came from everywhere as far as Jabiroo, Darwin, and of course out at Palmerston as well. But a really good way to score was to get mob to judge the deadliest blatjang of 2026. So today we had the top five down here, or top six, sorry. Coming in third for the deadly blatjang competition, of course, was... Hang on, got my... Where my drum roll? Third in the deadly blatjang competition for 2026, we've got Nakara Johnson. Coming in third, we've got a prize for you, Nakara. but everyone, this is Nakara. We're gonna get a quick photo. Yeah, too good. Where you want to go? Oh, you're gonna get in a photo with me. Yeah. Too good. No worries. I'll just put the microphone down. Congratulations, Nakara. Too good. We've got a prize for you, so don't go too far. Coming in second, well, actually, we're gonna do the winner now. The winner is Floravel Beck. 2026 Deadly Blatjang Competition. Floravel, well done, sister. We're going to get a photo. Come on. but the photo we've got is with one of our Czechs. And that's going to be presented by Kylie Stothers from the Indigenous Allied Health Australia. Too good. Well done, Floravel. Oh, too good. Look at this. Well done, Floravel, deadliest blatjang competition winner for 2026. And of course, coming in second was Wayne Rudjak. And we've got Wayne's better half here to represent Wayne. Wayne couldn't be here, unfortunately. Well done, Wayne. Thank you, Margie. That was Margie Rajak. You heard from her on the radio before. She works for Charles Darwin University, the First Nations Health Education Hub. But congratulations to everyone who entered their blatjang competition. Some of the recipes were over 90 years old and they were handed down through families as well. So congratulations. Now also announcing, we're going to announce the Deadly Health Walkabout winners. Now, for the Deadly Health Walkabout winners, we're going to need you to collect your prizes from the Dinaladilba Health Expo over the side there. All right. So the under-18s, sport, Zoe Linda, if you and your family are here, please come and collect your prize from over at the Dinaladilba booth. The over-18s prize winner for the sport is Chance May. Chance, if you're around, if your family's around, Chance, go collect your prize. Again, for the under-18s hobbies, we got Scarlett. Scarlett, if you're here, please go and collect your prize. The over-18s in the hobbies range, we've got Clarissa. And again, the under-18s creative. Georgina Wapau, if you're here, your family's here, please go and collect your prize. From the Dinaladilba booth, the over-18s, we've got Charlie Sant, we've got your phone number here, so we're going to ring you, mob, and text you, mob, to go pick up your prize as well. And of course, the family experience, Alayli, is that how you call it? Alayli, sorry if we're calling your name wrong, but please go and collect your prize from over at the Dinaladilba Health booth. Big shout out to Dinaladilba Health Services. Elijah, you want to say a few words about this, brother?
2: Oh, God. Hey, Sean. I just want to thank Sean and Bindi and the Deadly Ice and the mob for having Dinaladilba help coordinate some of the Deadly Health Expo. It's good to be a part and showcase a lot of the different health services that are here to service and connect with a lot of mob. And so we wanted to do a big lot of prizes for a lot of mob. A lot of it connects back to, well-being. So, sport, as we're shown, is, good well-being for a lot of mob. you know, hobbies and recreation like camping, creative. A lot of our people and our cultures are very creative, and family is a big part of our people, so that's why we had these prizes.
1: Too good. Thank you, Elijah. Well done, brother. So thank you again to Dunedin Rural Health Services. We had over 500 entries in the Deadly Health Walkabout today, both young and old. Please, if your name was called out, go and collect your prize from over at the Dunedin Rural Health Services stall. It's still there at the Health Expo. And we're also going to text you, Bob, too, so you know who wins. Congratulations. Thank you, community, for being a part of it. Well done, your mob. Back to you, Miss Jetta.
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right, everybody. How are we enjoying the last of our games today? We've now got the deadly sprints for the under-18s. Under-18s, deadly sprints for cash. But all you other mob out there, after we do the deadly sprints for under-18s, we're going to do the open. We're going to do an open community event. We're going to invite you all down to participate. I think Sean Tatapata is going to be stretching soon. He's going to make a run for it. But $50 cash, under-18s, make your way down here. And you've got cash prizes, $50. Thanks, Miss Jetta.

0: Thanks, Miss Jetta. All right, we've got the under-18 sprints. We've got a big crowd here ready to go. They're going to go in the heat of the day. Get behind them, everybody in the crowd. Under-18s, over to you. Oh, I don't know, people, might have been a false start there, but we're running. We've got a clear winner for the boys, I think. Might be a photo finish for the ladies. Going to the video ref, potentially. While we're waiting to see who the winner is, we've got our community open event now for the community sprints. Make your way down here. This is an open event. Any age group, make your way down there. I think my Nikki girls over there, my twins over there, are going to come out. Get the girls out here. Everybody, community event. Open sprints, $50 cash. We'll find out who our winners are for the under-18s 2026 Deadly Cup NAIDOC Deadly Sprints. Making our way. Oh, look, we got Stacey, I think, hey? Look out. She'll be cashed up, this one. Might have to get pay ID loan here. Oh, do we get injury? We got Stacey, the winner of our under-18s. What's your name, Bob?
1: Oh, Sunny.
0: And our under-18s boys winner is Sunny. Well done, Stacey and Sunny, taking out our under-18s deadly sprints. Our community event's happening. Doesn't matter what age, make your way down to the line there. Where's Sean Tatapata? Sean, you're meant to be stretching, warming up. We'll go to a bit of music while we're waiting for the community event. Miss Jetta.

0: Thanks, Miss Jeddah. All right, we've got a nice crowd here. This is the community open sprints. Doesn't matter what age. We're going to see who's going to win our cash prizes for our last deadly sprints of the day. All right, over to you. Get behind them, crowd. This is the last deadly sprints of Deadly Cup 2026. Oh, we got a hammy. Oh, we got injuries. Photo finish down there. We might have to go to the video ref. Very competitive for our community event. Not sure who the winner is, Nicholas. For those you listening to us on Tiber Radio, you can just imagine all these deadly mob down here sprinting down at Richardson Park for Deadly Cup 2026. It's been an awesome day at the home of Rugby League in the Northern Territory in Darwin. Such a beautiful community vibe. Thanks everybody for coming out today and supporting the Deadly Cup, our seventh year. Such an amazing event. 50 years of Deadly. What a way to start NAIDOC week. Oh, we got... Did we do a video ref by the looks of it for our champion of the girls? Huh? Tie. All right, the video ref's coming over. Oh, Stacey. Don't say you won again, Stacey. Stacey's cashed up, you mob.
1: Dakota.
0: Awesome. And Stacey, what's going on over here, Stacey? You won again.
2: Yeah.
0: She can hardly breathe, everybody. She's puffed out. She's just taken out the under 16s, under 18s, and the open community event. Well done. Over to you, Miss Jeddah. Thank you.

0: kun buai, hukupilla min. Sing strong.
1: You're tuned in to Tiba Radio, your voice in the bush. We had a great track there. That was, of course, Mau Power with Warpua Nora. You're tuned in with myself, JR, in the hot seat. Of course, we in the last game for the Deadly Cup Carnival 2026. I tell you what, it's been a long day, but we've had so many of the community come out for this one to make it such a deadly community event. Of course, like we mentioned, we're in the last game, so for those that missed out, make sure that you jump onto Facebook to see that last little bit of action and to see who's going to be taking away Best on Ground Awards as well. And, of course, big shout out to all the sponsors that were a part of this one today. I hope everyone that's tuned in for the stream has enjoyed it as well. But we're going to be going until about possibly 6 o'clock, maybe 5:30. So we'll keep you updated, you mob. And, of course, we might have a look at some of the scores throughout the day as well. So we've had many games throughout the day. And it's been a little bit different than it was last year, as we did have some of the adults playing as well. But unfortunately, only the youth that were playing in this one this year. But it's been excellent to see all the families coming out for this one, and all the kids, young men and young women that have been a part of it as well. We kicked it off earlier on in the day with the under-14s match, Indigenous All-Stars and Territory All-Stars. The Indigenous All-Stars coming through with the win, 16 to the Territory All-Stars, 12. Then we had the under-15s girls match that was a little bit later on. That was right after that one. Indigenous All-Stars come through with the victory, 32 to the Territory All-Stars, 12. After that, we had the under-16s boys match, with the Territory All-Stars taking out their first victory of the day, 16 to the Indigenous All-Stars, 12. And the under-16s girls game just before the one that we're watching now, big scores in this one. The Indigenous All-Stars ladies scoring 36 to the Territory All-Stars 4, and that's for the under-17s girls match. And currently have the under-17s boys playing at the moment, under-17s or under-18s boys playing at the moment with us. I think we're in the second half. I tell you what, it's been a big day, a busy day, and it's all happening down here at Richardson Park, the home of rugby league, where it all happened many, many years ago, where it all started, of course. So, second half, yep, we're in the second half at the moment, so I think we've probably got another 10 minutes left of this one. So stay tuned, you mob, and of course we'll keep playing deadly music, and we'll hear from Sean and some of the sponsors a little bit later on.
2: When the floodplains go under in New South Wales, time to...
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0: All right, everybody, what a game. What a way to finish the 2026 Deadly Cup, Sean. Our under-18 boys, well done. Of course, the Indigenous All-Stars have taken it out. But we do have the player of the match, Sean, playing in this, the Spirit of NAIDOC from the Indigenous All-Stars. Jalen, you've won the... Well done. Very proud of this young fella. He's, of course, a graduate of the IHA Academy program. We're really proud of Jalen and the work he's done. Well done. Awesome. Of course, Sean here from the Deadly Vision Centre and the man that started the Deadly Cup's going to be presenting the trophy for the under-18s, 2026 winners, which, of course, was our Indigenous All-Stars boys. So can we get the captains to come out? Round of applause. Well done, fellas. Such a great game. Get a photo, and we might get a few words for all of those listening on Tiba Radio. We've got a few words on radio. Everyone's listening to us, so have a yarn on Tiba.
1: All right. I don't know what to say. It was good work from all the Indigenous All-Stars and, of course, the Territory All-Stars. Everyone came out on NAIDOC Day, gave a good ripping, and, yeah, good stuff, boys.
0: Awesome. Thank you. Of course, everybody, we've had people broadcasting in on Tiba Radio. Those of us listening on the radio station, we've missed you down here, but we hope you've enjoyed the broadcast. Fellas, thanks for coming out for the 2026 NAIDOC match under-18s. It was a great way to finish the day. I'm going to hand over Sean now. Any few words from you, Sean?
2: Just a couple. Hey, look, thanks everyone for visiting. So good to have all families down here. I know you've had a lot of support. The under-18 boys had plenty of teams and families here playing and watching. I was just talking to some of our elders over there looking at the Legends of League. Some of them they weren't able to come back until today. And so they got to come down and watch you mob play. And so how incredible was that? Thank

you to our coaches, CJ, Darren, and your coaching staff. Really appreciate you stepping in and putting on a good game here. Thank you to all of our sponsors, but importantly, thank you to all the families that came down and watched and enjoyed NAIDOC Week with us. But, you know, really proud of all you boys. So please have a good NAIDOC Week. Be sure to get amongst all of the activities. And, we'll look forward to seeing you all next year. Too good, you mob? We'll get a quick photo. But everyone on Tiba Radio, right across the top end, we love working with Tiba Radio. Happy NAIDOC, and thank you again to Tiba Radio. Thank you very much to all of our sponsors as well. All right, back to you for the last time, Miss Jetta. Thanks, you mob. Stay deadly.

0: 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But then I bullshit.
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everybody. This is Buddy Knox from the, we're at the Tamworth Country Music Festival, and I don't know what I'm trying to say now. Hello, everybody. Hello, everyone. This is Buddy Knox here. I'm at the Tamworth Country Music Festival.

0: 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But safety must always come first. 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Keep your arms and legs inside the boat. Avoid cleaning fish at the boat ramps and stay well back from the water's edge. 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Avoid alcohol when operating a vessel. 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Respect the water, respect the conditions, and respect each other. 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
0: Yes, sir. Well, right then. Well, there you have it. Nightcliff Sports Club seems to be more here than expected.
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My name is Malati Inupingo. I'm from a little community called Ski Beach. That's in Nelson Boy in Gulf Peninsula. And you're listening to Tiba Radio. I am Malati Inupingo. All by and out.

0: Let's go.
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1: Hi, this is Toni Collette for RAD. 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

0: Cause I'm coming at the zoo. 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

0: Hi, I'm Tommy Gunn from the Northern Sharks for RAD. Playing a sport like rugby league means setting the right example. And it's not just about how players focus and behave during a game. It's also about their actions and behaviour afterwards. That includes things like drink driving, drug driving, and driver distraction. No one can perform properly if they're under the influence or distracted. So make sure you consider the consequences before getting behind the wheel and you reduce the risk of something bad happening.
1: A message from RAD.

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1: Bada bing, bada boom. Bing chillin'.

Hey, Bianca Scrimgeour here from Darwin Brothers for RAD. More than 500 people are seriously injured on territory raids each year. When you think about it, that's 500 people dealing with critical injuries, physical scarring, relationship breakdowns, loss of employment, and not being able to do things they love, like playing sport. You can't control what another driver does on the road, but you can control what you do when you get behind the wheel. So next time you grab the keys, please just think about it.

Hey, Blake Clowner here from Nightcliff Tigers for Rad. 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Dumb. Speeding. 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You get the picture. 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So what makes you think you can do those things when you're behind the wheel? Playing sport is not a matter of life or death, but driving can be.

0: Hey, Caleb Nicky here from Darwin Brothers for RAD. More than 500 people a year are seriously injured on Territory roads. When you think about it, that's over 500 people dealing with critical injuries, physical scarring, relationship breakdowns, loss of employment, and not being able to do the things that they love, like playing sport. You can't control what another driver may do on the road, but you can control what you do when you get behind the wheel.
1: RAD. Recording artists, actors and athletes against dumb driving.

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2: 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Covering 30-plus remote Indigenous Aboriginal communities across the top end of Australia. Ungurugul, Baranga, Beswick, Borroloola, Bulman, Gullywinkle, Gapuyak, Kalkarindji, Dagaragu, Millikapiti, Millingimbi, Minjalang, Nayu, Nukor, Numbulwa, Gunbalanya Owen Pelly, Palampa, Pepper Manati, Perlin Gimpi, Umbakumba, Warawi, Yerkala. When you're out on country, we've got you covered. News, music, interviews, and all the info on what's happening in your community. 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

Be croc-wise. Crocodiles are potentially dangerous to humans. Saltwater crocodiles inhabit both saltwater and freshwater habitats. Some of the ways to stay safe in areas that may have saltwater crocodiles include: never swim in water where crocodiles may live, even if there is no warning sign. Only swim in designated safe swimming areas. Obey all crocodile warning signs. They are there for your safety and protection. Always keep a watch for crocodiles. They will see you before you see them. Never provoke, harass, or interfere with crocodiles, even small ones. Never feed crocodiles. It is illegal and dangerous. Be extra vigilant around water at night and during the breeding season from September to April. Avoid approaching the edge of the water and don't paddle or wade at the edge of the water. Stay well back from any crocodile slide marks. Crocodiles may be close by and may approach people and boats. The smaller the boat, the greater the risk. Always stand a minimum of 5 meters from the water's edge when fishing. Be especially vigilant when launching or retrieving your boat in saltwater crocodile habitat. Do not lean over the edge of the boat or stand on logs overhanging water. Never dangle your arms or legs over the side of a boat. If you fall out of a boat, get out of the water as quickly as possible. Camp at least 2 meters from the high water mark and at least 50 meters from the water's edge. Avoid places where native animals and domestic stock drink. Avoid returning regularly to the same spot at the water's edge to fill your bucket. Dispose of food scraps, fish, and other waste properly and away from your campsite. Never leave food scraps, fish frames, or bait at your campsite. Always check that the previous campers have not left these behind. Never prepare food, wash dishes, or pursue any other activities near the water's edge or adjacent sloping banks. Instead, fill up your bucket and move away from the edge of the water before you start any tasks. Be croc-wise.

He said, I'll love you till I die. 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I watched the years pass slowly by. She still prayed upon his mind. Kept her picture on his wall. Went half crazy now.

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1: Hello, my name is Natsuho Kawasaki. I'm from Tokyo. こんにちは。私の名前は川崎夏穂です。東京から来ました。You are listening to TVer Radio, your voice in the booth.

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Jason Lord here, former Australian boxing champion for RAD. We often hear about people being injured or killed because of drink driving and the effect it can have on our mob. 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Get a friend, a family member, a bro, or a sis to help you, because all we want is to get your mob home safe.

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1: 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It's John Williamson here. You're listening to my mate T-Bar.

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Tiba Radio. 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
1: They not like us. They not like us. They not like us. They not like us. 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
2: Downtown New York City, baby. We're coming live and direct from CRS-One Studios. It's another Stayin' Alive thing. You don't step to the funky beat, cause it's on and on and on and on.

Hey, Megan Crawford here from Southern Districts Football Club for RAD. How far would you go to save a mate from losing their life? You'd do everything possible, wouldn't you? After all, you're their mate. And if that same person was about to get behind the wheel when you knew they were over the limit, weren't wearing a seatbelt, or were distracted in some way, you'd take the keys off them, wouldn't you? Well, wouldn't you? Next time you find yourself in that sort of situation, ask yourself, am I the mate who's going to try and stop them?

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2: Hey, next time you walk to your local for a few drinks, have a plan of how you're going to get home. 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Before you drink, always make a plan. Arrange a lift home with a friend who won't be drinking, or get them to walk home with you, because we all want you to get home safely.
1: 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Recording artists, actors and athletes against dumb driving. If I

0: Hey, Daniel Rioli here from the Gold Coast Suns for Rad. Here's a simple word of advice. If you enjoy a drink when you go out, then keep it simple. After all, unless you're a rocket scientist, how do you really know whether you're under or over the limit? So try this. Either drink or drive. 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
1: Rad. Recording artists, actors and athletes against dumb driving.

off the hook like a phone ring ring. Let me get the ching ching, then the bling bling. Now I'm winning like a boxer for the building ding. I was bony like a poodle, trying to get fat and eating 2 minute noodles. Cause I'll take the cake and I'll eat the lot. Cause the sick of the government feeding us crocs. Stop skipping abalone's laws and rules, but you see them price high on the price menu. Got too much pride, so you know I won't judge you. 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But everybody

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You might remember me from around Palmerston, but today it's Tiba Radio. When I'm in the scrub, Tiba Radio is my go-to. 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
1: Oh, hello.
0: Hey, listen, I reckon we should go out for lunch. Such a nice day. Down the Bronte or somewhere.
1: Oh, good, I'm starving.
0: Oh.
1: I've been

Hey, Steve Smith here from the Palmerston Raiders for Rad. In rugby league, you have to be 100% focused whenever you play. Texting during a game would be extremely dangerous. Yet, people text and drive and think they're okay. 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Think again. 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

0: My name's Adrian Langen from Wadaya Community. 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
2: 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Stay safe on Territory waters.

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2: Good morning, Oliver Chaseling with ABC News. Northern Territory Police is searching for a man who escaped custody last night while being escorted into the emergency department at Royal Darwin Hospital. 26-year-old Isaac Thompson, a known associate of the Mongols Outlaw motorcycle gang, ran off at 8:15 p.m. in handcuffs and wearing only a pair of shorts and socks. It was last seen running along Rocklands Road. The Fugitive Task Force, Strike Force Trident, and the Dog Operations Unit are all involved in the search, and they're asking members of the public not to approach him. The president of a Victorian football club says he hopes there will be an investigation into multi-use sports fields following a horror head knock involving one of his members. 27-year-old Epping midfielder Nathan Fitzgerald is receiving end-of-life care after suffering a series of head knocks while going in for a tackle during a football match in Laylaw on Saturday afternoon. It's understood he landed on a cricket pitch in the middle of the field. Epping Football Netball Club President Luke DeVicentis has told ABC Melbourne while community grounds need to be used for multiple purposes, it can be risky.
3: I do hope that this is explored, and potentially the way that cricket pitches are covered moving forward is something that can absolutely be looked at, because it is a significant risk, and I think the weekend has proved what a dire outcome can be from that.
2: Youth advocates have raised concerns about the Queensland Government's plan to bolster the state's bail laws as part of its youth crime crackdown. The proposal would see juvenile offenders who commit serious crimes while on bail face mandatory jail time. The measure builds on the government's adult crime, adult time laws. But Youth Advocacy Centre Chief Executive Catherine Hayes says corrective service facilities are already under significant strain.
4: The detention centres are overflowing with kids at the moment, so that there's kids already in adult watch houses for up to 2 weeks. So the system's already at capacity, and I can't see that there's any room to accommodate more kids.
2: The ABC is trialling using artificial intelligence to help turn radio bulletins into online articles. National AI technology reporter Cam Wilson has more.
5: The public broadcaster says it's running a pilot program in regional WA and Tasmania that will use AI to help

0: Security and Public Trust.
1: South Australian police may be close to completing their report for the coroner into the Somerton man. His body was found on an Adelaide beach in 1948 and was exhumed 5 years ago so police could extract his DNA to work out his identity. In the meantime, researcher Derek Abbott used DNA he found separately to identify the man as Melbourne engineer Charles Webb. Professor Abbott says police have told him their report will be finished within 2 weeks, but police wouldn't confirm. Professor Abbott says there are still mysteries around the Somerton man, such as how he died and why he came to Adelaide.
2: When you've just got bones after more than 70 years, it's very unlikely that you can see a cause of death unless you've got a crushed-in skull or something like that, which we don't have. So really there's nothing you can do at this stage to determine his cause of death, unfortunately.
1: Norway is through to the quarterfinals of the FIFA Men's World Cup after beating Brazil 2-1 in New Jersey. Erling Haaland scored both goals for Norway in the second half, while Brazil scored in the 100th minute. And the Newcastle Knights have moved into the NRL's top four after a 13-12 victory over the Dolphins at Hunter Stadium. Brett Sprigg reports.
3: First half tries to Dylan Lucas and Fletcher Hunt gave the home side a 12-0 advantage at the break. But the Dolphins hit back through Jermaine Asako and Kurt Donoghue. The 12-all deadlock broken by a Dylan Brown field goal 5 minutes from full time. The result ends the Dolphins' 8-game winning streak. Earlier, Parramatta caused an upset 23-14 over the Seagulls. And in the NRL women's competition, the Tigers beat the Eels 28-16 and the Warriors defeated the Bulldogs 32-10.
1: That's the latest.
4: Hi, my name's Robbie. 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
5: A look at the weather for Monday, the 6th of July. A ridge directs a southeasterly surge northwards through the NT. Partly cloudy conditions will persist across central Australia ahead of a new cloud band that will develop across the south early in the new week. A slight to medium chance of showers about the northeast Arnhem district today, with a slight chance of showers in the southern districts as well. Chance of morning fog over the eastern Arnhem and north-east Carpentaria districts. Cloudy in the Tanami, Lasseter and Simpson districts. Mostly sunny over the remainder of the NT. Light to moderate east to southeasterly winds. Fresh and gusty through the Barkly district during the day. The forecast for Darwin today is for a sunny day with light winds becoming southeasterly at 15 to 25 kilometres. And we're expecting a top today of 32 degrees.

Yeah, there you go. That was a bit of Bella McKenzie there with Wild Thing right here on Mornings with AC on the TIBA Network. It is currently 8 minutes past eight. Don't forget that is Central Standard Time, and today Play to Learn is on at the Woodruff Play.

Play to Learn, and it's a dad's play group today. And play group is Play to Learn, I should say, is more than a play group. It's a fun time for you to share with your child. It also gives your child a chance to learn, grow, and prepare for school. All families with children aged 0 to 5 years are welcome to attend. Lots of play activity, craft, healthy snacks, music and story time, fun and friendship, and most importantly, support with parenting. And like I said, as of Monday, it is Woodruff Play to Learn Dad's Play Group. That's right, male caregivers with children aged 0 to 5 years welcome, and that's every Monday from 12 to 2 p.m. at the Woodruff Preschool. Entry via Broad Arrow Circuit, Woodruff. So there you go. Also, mobile specialist healthcare provider Heart of Australia has expanded their operations to the Northern Territory to deliver access to the National Lung Cancer Screening Program. Heart 8 will support engagement with priority populations in rural and remote communities across the Northern Territory with a barge route to include three Arnhem Land communities as well as Groote Eylandt, Tiwi Islands and Wattair to provide free lung cancer screening appointments to eligible participants. Heart 8 will be visiting the following communities throughout June to September, with bookings for lung cancer screening now open with a valid referral from a healthcare provider. And they already did it out there at Jabiru from the 22nd to 24th of June, but it's starting today in Manangreta. That's right. The Health 8 mobile National Lung Cancer Screening Program is happening today, right through until the 17th of July at the Manangreta community. So there you go. If you want to get your lungs tested, if you've are 50 to 70 years old and have a history of smoking, go and speak to your healthcare provider or GP about the NLCSP program, and you can get a referral to go and get your lungs tested and screened. And that is, like I said, happening today from the 6th to the 17th of July at Manangreta. Then they'll be moving on to Millangimby from the 20th to the 31st of July. So if you're in Millangimby, make sure that you reach out to your health provider. If you are 50 to 70 years old and have a history of smoking, go and speak to your health care provider in your community. So there you go. Great initiative there from Heart of Australia. Okay, going to keep that country feel happening right now with a bit of Teddy Swims with Northern Lights, and then a bit of Zach Crossband with Who Am I? Right here on Mornings with AC on the TIBA Network, your voice in the bush.

0: Friday night from 8 to 9pm. Take the journey from bush tracks to city streets, from Tiwi to Out Groot, and all the way down to Alice Springs. 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

0: shadow.
1: Yeah, there you go. A bit of Cat Stevens there, Moon Shadow, right here on Mornings with AC. 21 minutes past 8 o'clock on this Monday the 6th of July. A few notables celebrating their special day, their born day today, the Dalai Lama, that is, born in Tibet in 1935, is 91 today, the Tibetan religious and political leader. At age of 2, he was regarded by the Tibetans as the reincarnation of the 14th Dalai Lama, and he was forced from his homeland by the Chinese in 1959 and now lives in India. He won the Nobel Peace Prize back in 1989. Also, Sylvester Stallone, born Michael Sylvester Stallone in New York City, New York in 1946, is 80 today. He is best known for playing the character in the Rocky movies and also Rambo. Also, Christian Wolf, born in Mount Isa, Queensland in 1975, is 51 today. Australian Rugby League football coach. He is the head coach of the Dolphins, the Redcliffe Dolphins, in the NRL. At international level, he has coached the Tongan side from 2014 to 2024. And Kevin Hart, born in Philadelphia, Pennsylvania in 1979, is 47 today. His films include Scary Movie 3 back in 2003, Little Fockers in 2010, Jumanji, Welcome to the Jungle in 2007, and the sequels, and he toured Australia in December of 2018. So there you go, Kevin Hart turns 47 today. And also on this day, Jackie Wilson recorded Higher and Higher in 1965. Queen released their first single, Keep Yourself Alive, back in 1973. And Rafael Nadal became the first Spaniard to win the Wimbledon title in 42 years when he defeated Roger Federer back in 2008. It was the longest men's Wimbledon final that lasted 4 hours and 48 minutes. So there you go. Just a few events and a few notables celebrating their special day today. And that is the 6th of July. And a big shout out to all those that may be celebrating your birthday on this day as well. Big congrats to you. And a big shout out to our station manager, Lee, who turned 21 there on Saturday the 4th of July. Bit of a porky pie there, but don't give away a woman's age. Okay, coming up right now though, we've got one from Olivia Dean with Baby Steps and also Dean Lewis with All Your Lies right here on Mornings with AC on the TV Network. 23 minutes past 8 o'clock.

Yeah, there you go. That was a bit of Dean Lewis there with All Your Lies. And also Olivia Dean, you heard there earlier with a song called Baby Steps. Okay, it's that time of the day where we have a look at all things library. And today in Darwin City Libraries, you got Knit and Natter on. Join in for a relaxing social morning of knitting and crocheting. All experience levels are welcome. And that's happening at the Karama Library this morning from 9 to 11am. Also, you got baby book time on at the Darwin City Library for ages 3 to 12 months and their grown-ups. It's never too early to learn, or to start, that is, to read to your babies. And that's happening at the Darwin City Library from 11 to 11:30am. And also board games afternoon at the Karama Library. And you can do all that and more with board games groups at the Karama Library. Join in as they play games of strategy. And that's from 3:30 to 4:30 PM. Switching our attention to the Palmerston Library today, and due to school holidays, school holiday activities continue. And if you're looking for some free fun activities to do during the school holidays, they got you covered at the Palmerston Library. They offer a range of activities, entertainments and movies and much more at the library every school holiday. All sessions start from 10 AM in the morning. And that's once again at the City of Palmerston Library, aimed for children aged 5 to 12, and bookings are required for groups of 5 or more. So there you go. That is all things library for the City of Darwin and also Palmerston. And just a reminder too that today the mobile specialist healthcare provider Heart of Australia have expanded their operations to the Northern Territory to deliver access to the National Lung Cancer Screening Program. And Heart 8 will be visiting the following communities throughout June to September, with bookings for lung cancer screening now open with valid referrals from a healthcare provider. And it's all happening starting from today. Right through until the 17th of July at Manangreta. That's right, it's all happening there at Manangreta. If you are 50 to 70 years old and have a history of smoking, please speak to your healthcare provider in your community or your GP about the NLCSP, National Lung Cancer Screening Program. So there you go. That is happening there in your community right now as we speak, Manangreta, from the 6th to the 17th of July. And those in Millengimby, get on down to your health specialist in your community and get a referral, because they're going to be arriving in your community from the 20th of July right through until the 31st. So there you go. Very important indeed. If you are, like I said, between 50 and 70 and had a history of smoking, get to your local health provider there in your community and get a referral for that National Lung Screening Program. Okay, going to keep it rocking with a bit of Alanis Morissette with Hand in My Pocket right here on Mornings with AC on the TV Network.

got a bit of Bruno Mars there, Count On Me, and you also heard a bit of Alanis Morissette with A Hand In My Pocket. It is 20 minutes away from 9, and at 9 we'll have a look at what's happening with the latest news, sport and weather. And it is Monday the 6th of July. Going to have a quick look at round 18 of the NRL. It was a shortened round due to State of Origin. That's right, the State of Origin decided this Wednesday. So Wednesday the 8th of July there at Suncorp Stadium in Brisbane. The series is locked at 1-1. And, it'll be a fantastic game indeed. So make sure you don't miss out on that State of Origin decider. But it all kicked off on the Round 18 NRL, like I said, shortened version on Friday night with Penrith hosting South Sydney Rabbitohs. And a big win for Penrith, 36-14, with their missing stars for State of Origin. And then on Saturday, St George Illawarra, 24, defeated West Tigers 10. And Brisbane continue on their losing streak. That's right, they are going to struggle to get into the finals this year after winning the premiership last year. Cronulla, 28, defeated Brisbane, 16. Must say they are depleted sides through injury and State of Origin selections, but still. And then yesterday, Parramatta, 23, defeated Manly, 14. Maybe a little bit of an upset. And Newcastle, 13, 12 winners over the Redcliffe Dolphins in a very close game there indeed. Switching to the AFL, and round 17 all started last Thursday, the 2nd of July, with Geelong hosting the Brisbane Lions. And unfortunately for Geelong fans, Brisbane, 123, defeated Geelong, 101. And then on Friday night, Sydney Swans hosted the Western Bulldogs, winning 90-55. Good win there for Sydney. And over in the West Coast, hosted the Adelaide Crows. Unfortunately, they couldn't get a win, with Adelaide winning there 99-74. And then on Saturday, Hawthorn hosted the Melbourne Demons, and a big win for Melbourne, 125-90. That was a bit of a surprise win, but not that they won, but the size of the win over Hawthorn there. And GWS Giants hosted the Fremantle Dockers, who were trying to win, continue on their winning way. But, bit of an upset, I believe, due to the fact that GWS's form hasn't been that great. And Fremantle was sailing out there on top of the table. But they went down 109-88. So there you go, GWS, a good win there for you. Keep your final aspirations alive. And then also on Saturday, Gold Coast went down to Collingwood, 104-98. Close game there. And Carlton Football Club, 74, defeated Richmond, 72. And then yesterday, St Kilda, 117, defeated Essendon, 50. And Port Power hosting North Melbourne had a good win down there in Adelaide, 73-52. So there you go. That was all the results for the NRL and AFL for the weekend just gone.

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Yeah, the deadly sounds from the Warrior community there. Well, that's it for me for another Monday morning. Hope you enjoyed today's program. Don't forget, if you're out and about on the roads and streets and driving in general, make sure you do drive to conditions. The children are out. That's right, it's still school holidays for most. So stick to the speed limits. If not less, let's make sure our children are safe. Until tomorrow, be safe. Enjoy. Bye-bye.

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2: Good morning. Oliver Chaseling with ABC News. The federal government has today announced a $5 million marketing campaign allowing Australian travellers free access to free flights to Central Australia. A further $2.5 million in grants has been awarded to local tourism businesses for investment in new tourism experiences. Tourism Central Australia's Daniel Rochford said in a statement, the investment works on two fronts and is a strong vote of confidence in Central Australian tourism. Police sources have confirmed to the ABC that cannibalism will form part of an investigation into the death of a child on the New South Wales Central Coast. A woman walked into the Wyong police station on Saturday, triggering a welfare check. Officers searched a unit at Wyong, where they found the body of a four-year-old boy. The 32-year-old woman was charged with domestic violence, murder, and refused bail. The state's Department of Communities and Justice says it has had previous contact with the family and is currently examining all relevant information. Prime Minister Anthony Albanese is poised to sign a major new treaty with Fiji on defence, but the details of the deal are still not immediately clear. Foreign Affairs reporter Stephen Jedgetts is in Fiji's capital, Suva.
3: There's no doubt it's going to be significant. This is going to represent a step change in the relationship between Australia and Fiji. And you've already heard people from the Fijian government talking about a transformative relationship, but the truth is we simply don't know at the moment how significant it's going to be. We don't know at this stage whether there are going to be alliance-like formal treaty obligations buried in this agreement, similar to those that we saw in the PNG Puk-Puk Treaty. So it's not clear whether this agreement will actually reach that status or whether it will fall slightly short of it. But either way, it sounds like it's going to be a transformational step in the relationship between Australia and Fiji, which is, in this region, a really significant player.
2: Lawyers for a prominent Gaza doctor held by Israeli authorities for 18 months without charge says he's at risk of being killed behind bars. Middle East correspondent Matthew Doran reports.
4: Hussam Abu Safia was the head of the Kamal Adwan Hospital in Beit Lahia, northern Gaza, and became one of the public faces of the territory's medical system. But he was arrested in late December 2024, accused of being linked to Hamas, allegations his supporters have repeatedly rejected. His lawyer has revealed he almost didn't recognise Dr. Abu Safia during their last meeting, with his client experiencing severe head injuries, struggling to breathe and speak, and warning he believed he would die in prison. The Israel Prison Service has rejected the allegations but refused to specifically comment on Dr. Abu Safia's condition, citing privacy and security considerations.
2: Prime Minister Benjamin Netanyahu says he will push ahead with deeply criticised Israeli settlements in eastern Jerusalem and the West Bank. For decades, Israel has worked to expand its presence in the territories after capturing them along with

0: continue from Bethlehem, enter Jerusalem, divide the city, and we built Hahamar and also Givat Hamatos. We are expanding them today to ensure the integrity of Jerusalem.
1: To sport now, Carlton has entered the AFL round in the top 10 for the first time this year after Port Adelaide defeated North Melbourne by 21 points at Adelaide Oval. Aaron Bryans reports.
2: The Power and the Roos were locked in a low-scoring tussle for three quarters until Port Adelaide surged home, kicking the last three goals in a game marred by 70 free kicks, the highest recorded since 2008. Earlier, St Kilda handed Essendon their 11th loss in a row with a 67-point belting at Docklands. Round 17 ending with Carlton in finals contention after seven straight wins, and round 18 set to kick off Thursday night in Perth. Aaron Bryans, ABC Sport, Adelaide.
1: Australia has won the Women's T20 Cricket World Cup for a seventh time, beating England by 7 wickets at Lord's. After losing the toss, England made 150 for 4, but the Australians reached the target with 17 balls to spare. That's the latest.
3: You're tuned into Tiba Radio, your voice in the bush.
4: Yeah, good morning. You with Rocco and Johnny this morning, and good morning. You with Rocco and John, and as we usually do every Monday morning, we have Dr. Sullivan Joseph, the audiologist, that comes in.
5: Good morning, Rocco. Good morning. Okay. As you said, okay, every Monday morning, okay, we celebrate the ear health and hearing health, and we talk about different topics.
4: Yep.
5: And today I was thinking, yesterday I was reading something, and then it came to my mind that meaningful conversation bring us closer in our life between people. Meaningful and sensible conversation.
4: So is that the topic you want to cover today?
5: Yeah. We can extrapolate on that particular topic, meaningful conversation. Because in our own families, sometimes we think that when our parents get older and when they have hearing loss, the meaningful conversation is not happening.
4: Yeah.
5: There is a lot of breakdown in communication, because when we say something, they are interpreting something, they are hearing something different. And this type of thing we can improve upon in everyday, any relationship. It can be between parents and children.
4: Yep.
5: It can be between husband and wife or partners, or between an employer.
4: Well, that is the main thing of it, because you need something to communicate with each other. That way they can really understand.
5: Right? Absolutely. That is language.
4: Yeah.
5: The language makes us communicate in a particular certain language, okay, different language groups. Okay, it's the Australian First Nation community. They had hundreds of languages.
4: Yeah.
5: And the other country would be Papua New Guinea. Okay, some of the research says that every village in Papua New Guinea, they have a different language. So there are around 800 languages in Papua New Guinea. Once upon a time, I think these two continents, Australia and Papua New Guinea, were once upon a bit connected, and people could travel. So that is why the indigenous population and the people who develop language, the syntax, and everything close by, okay, in the village or okay, the places, they all named something, okay, every object has got a name. People developed, okay, and then and then the ability to communicate effectively, you know?
4: So the importance of having a healthy ears is?
5: The most important thing.
4: Yep.
5: The most, and that is very important.
4: I'm keeping healthy and make sure not put any object stuff in your ears and stuff. Right?
5: Absolutely. Yeah. And good hearing is essential for good speech and language development. Yeah. That is why I heard that the First Nation communities in Northern Territory and in Australia, when the child is born at that time, many, many centuries back, there wasn't a hearing screening method, you know. The science wasn't developed at that time. And the smart mothers will bring the dragonfly closer to the ear of the baby, and the baby will respond because the dragonfly, the wind will create a little bit of sound, you know.
4: Yeah.
5: The it was a very effective tool even at that time, you know, hundreds of years.
4: Like growing up and stuff, the end of 70s and 80s thing, you know, like it was a bit hard before, but now we got

0: little grommets and stuff that they were hearing stuff and things there, which is really, really good and thing there. And
1: absolutely, absolutely. Yeah. Now that is why when a child is born at a hospital in Australia, every child will be screened for hearing screening, the vision screening.
0: Yep.
1: Everything has been done in a proper way. And if there is any problem, the child will be referred to the right specialist, like audiologist, for a diagnostic hearing assessment.
0: Yep.
1: And the audiologist will do the finding. And if the child has got hearing loss, early ages, then within the first couple of months, the child will have a hearing aid if they have permanent hearing loss. And if the hearing aid is not working, then they will go ahead with the cochlear implant.
0: Yeah.
1: And that is why when I was on many TV channels in Kerala, my home state in India,
0: yeah,
1: I always say that why we have so many deaf and dumb school in Kerala and in India, because we didn't do hearing screening at the early stages, and the child become, they couldn't speak.
0: Yeah.
1: And there wasn't.
0: It was so hard. Right?
1: It's so hard. It's so heartbreaking for a parent, for a child is not speaking in language, you know.
0: Yeah.
1: And they are completely rely on the sign language, you know. In Australia, I hardly see any child. Okay, there are a small section. They choose to be the sign language people. Okay, they don't want the intervention. That is very, very small percentage. But majority of parents, if the child has got hearing loss, they want to do something about it.
0: Yeah.
1: And every child, because it's good for their career, for their ability to communicate each other with the wider community. So it's so important, the hearing. And imagine if we had a good smartphone in 70s and 80s, we could record our parents, you know, all the their life stories and everything. We only had the Nokia phone, the small one. There is no video recording ones, you know. So nowadays, I think we are every day, it's a challenge for everyone to have a closer interaction. You know, we are talking for many, many months now, and we come closer talking, meaningful talking.
0: Yep.
1: The relationship enriched. Okay, it's when we are not talking, the relationship will have a strain.
0: Isn't it?
1: And that happens in many families.
0: It does, eh?
1: Absolutely.
0: How to treat unhealthy ears?
1: A very good question. Okay, so you know personally, and we all know, the wax management is a simple thing. We all will have wax, but that is a natural secretion, serum. Okay, it's produced for a reason. There are three reasons for ear wax production. The first thing is it will work as a lubricant in the ear canal.
0: Yeah.
1: And the second thing is the pH value of wax is around 4 to 5 plus. The plus 4 to 5 means it's acidic in nature. It kills microorganisms in the ear. And if something comes into the ear, it will kill in a small amount. It will kill. And the third one is it has got an offensive smell for the flies. So the when the flies coming closer to it, it will ripple. So the wax is good. The small amount of wax is good, but unfortunately in today's world, everyone want to listen music using their AirPod. They put it in, it will push the wax further into the ear canal, and the people who work in noisy industry, they have to wear earplug to protect their hearing, because any sound above 85 decibel is dangerous to our human hearing. And we did talk about the fighter jets, the impact on fighter jets before we went to air. We had a couple of fighter jets over the T-Bar radio station, and they are doing exercise. Pitch Black is happening in few weeks time, and we all need to look after our hearing, because good hearing, as an audiologist, and because being an audiologist, I see a lot of people with the hearing loss and the happiness when they get the hearing back through rehabilitation, or when I remove the wax from their ear, the joy I have the pleasure of seeing the beautiful smile
0: from
1: the people.
0: I think at one stage I went down at your clinic down there and things, and I had that ear infection for about 3 weeks and stuff. And apparently I can hear real good now, and I think it was all that pressure and stuff there. And as you were saying, like look after your ears and stuff. You know, and when you do get an infection in there, it does just like someone drilling you in the head with a drill.
1: Absolutely.
0: And that pain was just, oh.
1: Excruciating pain.
0: Yeah, excruciating pain.
1: It can range from mild pain to excruciating pain, and some people feel dizzy. That is why the tympanometry test is very powerful to find out what is happening in the middle part of the ear. I did do tympanometry on you. And we were getting flat line, and straight away I told you, you need to see a GP.
0: And the GP. Was there a build-up in the middle ear?
1: Correct. The eardrum is not vibrating nicely, and there was a buildup, okay, of fluid in the middle part of the ear that is called a middle ear infection.
0: And so that's why the line was flat.
1: Correct. Yeah. Because basically the tympanometer, what the tympanometer is doing, it forces the tympanic membrane to vibrate with a positive pressure and a negative pressure. So there is a pump inside the tympanometer. So normally there is air in the middle part of the ear.
0: So the machine is just like a reader, eh?
1: Correct. Yeah. Okay, and there are a couple of readings in it, and they are valuable for the audiologist to interpret the result. And when the pressure, positive pressure and negative pressure, the tympanic membrane, normal tympanic membrane will vibrate. When it vibrates, positive and negative, then we'll get a nice peak. That is called a type A tympanometry. That means like a normal middle ear function. But unfortunately, if someone is coming with a middle ear infection, what is a middle ear infection? There is fluid accumulation in the middle part of the ear. When the positive pressure kicks in, the fluid in the middle part of the ear pushing the tympanic membrane from inside to out.
0: Yeah.
1: So the membrane cannot vibrate. So
0: it will not think, and then it'll.
1: We will get a flat line.
0: Just like your head is just like ready to explode.
1: And that is why when people having ear infection, they should not fly.
0: Yeah.
1: Because the problem is normally when we fly, when we
0: when you get up in the air, it does pop and stuff like that.
1: Correct. Yeah. Okay, normally it should pop. Okay, the popping happens through the eustachian tube, the tube which is connected from the middle ear to the back of the throat. That is called eustachian tube.
0: Yep.
1: So it normally during takeoff and landing, the cabin pressure changes significantly compared to the middle ear pressure. So we feel a block sensation. So what we do? We swallow. Each time when we swallow, the eustachian tube will open up. Even though it's called eustachian tube, it is not a tube all the time. It is closed. It only opens when we swallow. When we yawn, it opens up. And that is why we adults, we can just swallow. We can do the Valsalva maneuver, close the nose and blow the air. Okay, it will open. And the small babies cannot do that.
0: They can't,
1: because they cannot do the Valsalva maneuver, and the thing normally, the normal people, the adults do, and they will feel pressure and pain. That is why during takeoff, most of the children, small babies, tend to cry. And when you ask the father, what is the best method to do when a baby is crying, they don't know exactly, but ask any mother. They will tell exactly breastfeed. As soon as during takeoff and landing, that is the best thing. That is the most effective thing for a baby to stop crying, because every child, as soon as the milk is in the mouth, they will swallow. And when they swallow, the eustachian tube will open up. It pops. And they stop crying. But when a plane reaches a certain height, the baby will not cry because the cabin pressure stabilizes. So as you correctly point out, when there is pain in the ear, definitely you need to get medical management by your doctor. And sometime the doctor will refer to an audiologist because they don't have a machine called a tympanometer, a middle ear analyzer. So we have that machine. We know we study in depth about tympanometry, and they refer to us, and then we confirm that what is happening in the middle part of the ear, and the doctor will start the medication, maybe most likely antibiotics for 1 week or 2 weeks, and the problem to solve. In your case,
0: it's solved, isn't it?
1: The pain
0: all
1: is
0: all good. Well, that was a good topic for today, as you when you came in, they're talking about meaningful conversation today, so where everyone can listen properly and have a good conversation and talk.
1: Absolutely.
0: To understand one another. Yeah.
1: As a broadcaster, we are doing a meaningful conversation, isn't
0: it?
1: Okay.
0: Yeah.
1: A discussion. And the audience can understand.
0: Yeah.
1: Imagine I am a profoundly deaf person and I have no hearing aid. How do we communicate?
0: We
1: cannot communicate effectively, you know.
0: Yeah, I'd like to thank you for coming in on another Monday again. I think Brendan wasn't here, another jet going to us. And really good to talk to you again, Dr. Selvan.
1: Thank you. It's a pleasure always. Okay, rock on. Okay, rock on, John. Thank you.
0: Anyways, we might go back with a bit of Donna Summer here. Love is in control. Yeah, you would rock on, John. Good morning.

0: Hi, my name's Robbie. You're listening to Tiba Radio, your voice in the bush.
1: Yeah, good morning. Yeah, that was Solomon Joseph, the audiologist, all the way from down there in Lee Point there. He comes in every Monday to have a bit of talk. Old brother DJB usually do that interview in the morning, but yeah, it seems that I came in and do have a bit of talk with him. Yeah, talking about ears and stuff. Now that we're going to have that pitch black fighter jets here all through this month. Yeah, they're going to be doing all them exercise and stuff. There'll be a lot of loud noises up here. And just want to say good morning to all the listeners out there. And yeah, went down to Richardson Park there yesterday and had watched that that game there with them boys and brother J.R. of the Dunbelly interview. And they quite a few of them teams, they played rugby down there, and it was a good day. And I'll be taking you right up till about 11 o'clock, I think. Yeah, 9, 10 and 11, about 2 hours of thing. Hopefully, we got Polly G's in here too, so she'll probably come in at 11 and stuff there to do all the music and stuff. So, anyways, I'll be laying back, playing all them good little morning music and stuff there. And, if you're having a birthday today, do call in, 89390400, and the ladies in front there will let me know about all the requests and stuff. I just want to say good morning to old Bushy up there, Mill Carpenter, and all the families in Top End Way, and right across to Maningrida, and Minjilang Way, and Warui, and right up to Yirrkala, and down to Umbakumba, and down Groot Island, and to Mabunji, Nubuwa, Beswick, and Baranga, and Bulman. Yeah, you with Rock On, John? Good morning. Here's a bit of Guy straight for you, a bit of Mark Knopfler. What it is, good guitar picking, yeah? Just want to say good morning to everyone. Good morning to TCU crew too, over there in Katarina. Good morning, TG.

figure with a candlestick still writing songs in a wee-wee house on Charlotte Street. I take a walking stick from my hotel. The ghost of Dirty Dick is still in search of Little Nell. That's what it is.